By 93.9, Phil Collins and Something Happened on the Way to Heaven. Playing music to have you feeling good. Now, Phil actually wrote that one for the dark comedy film The War of the Roses, but the filmmakers passed on it. So Phil kept it for his album, but seriously, and he actually turned it into a top five global smash. So I guess that's the film's loss. Hello, it is Guy with you, hoping you had a fantastic weekend. Bit of cloud about today. There's a chance of some showers later on tonight, but we're probably going to get some sun this afternoon. Top of 19 today around Geelong, the Bellarine and the Surf Coast, and a wet and rainy one for Tuesday with a top of 15. Here's Sabrina Carpenter and Manchild as we continue the music to have you feeling good. Bye.

0: Bay 93.9, Journey and Don't Stop Believing, playing music to have you feeling good. Hello, it's Guy this morning. Today, National Scams Awareness Week kicks off for 2026 under the theme, No One's Just a Number. So just a little timely reminder, modern scams are getting increasingly sophisticated, like this one.
1: Hi, this is Nicole from the Australian National Broadband Network. We have been trying to get in touch with
0: you. You just hang up on calls like that. The NBN is not going to make calls, and you can hear that it's sort of been put together via voice encoder. I got that call probably a couple of weeks ago. So you've just got to remain vigilant and don't act out of fear. Hang up, and you can always ring the company back if you think that it might be a proper call. So, yeah, National Scams Awareness Week. Look out for those. And maybe you've had a convincing scam that you've noticed recently. If you want to give us a call about that, I'm all ears. 52-299-939. 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

0: Bay 93.9, Whitney Houston, and I Want to Dance with Somebody as we play music to have you feeling good and bring you Mill and Nick, who return tomorrow morning. We've got Peter Ford in with the showbiz goss, and also too, Forgive Me Father returns. Tell us something and confess it that was rude and naughty that Dad didn't know about as a kid, and you could be scoring some real cool BMW gifts. We found out recently that Mill's mum, Pammy, will answer the phone just about anywhere.
1: My mum is of that vintage where she answers the phone no matter where she is, like even if she's in a doctor's appointment, at the solicitor's doing something. So I was driving home and I rang her. This is what I get. Hang on! And there's like a minute goes by and she goes, I'm in the car wash! And I'm going, Mum, I'll ring you back. No, hang on. I was literally like 3.5 minutes. She gets out. She goes, oh, I'm right now.
2: I've got to go now.
1: Yeah, I just wanted to say hello.
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0: Bay 93.9, Susan Vega and Luca, part of the music to have you feeling good. Now, $1,000 for you could be a weekend away, maybe a massive grocery haul, or a few months of guilt-free takeaway. Instead, that cash, sadly, usually goes straight on the car rego. But not this time. We could be putting $1,000 towards your rego after 11, so you can spend your cash on the good stuff. Milanik Roads on the air in about half an hour's time. Nicole Gunn has the latest from the Bay 93.9 local newsroom next. And AFL boss Andrew Dillon is going to address the Sydney Swans scandal for the first time today. More info on that soon. Dua Lipa on the cards as well. Don't show up. And Don't Start Now. Don't start caring about me now. Also, Nick Kershaw. And imagine writing a song as a bit of a joke, only for it to completely take over movie soundtracks, charts, and global radio. That story soon to be.
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16: Late showers and 19 today. Hi there, it's Nicole in the newsroom. A grim honour for Belmont, with High Street named as the number one regional crash hotspot. It comes out on top based on analysis of more than 394,000 AAMI insurance claims. The data also reveals more Australians die on regional roads than in cities. Members of Australia's Jewish community are calling for an extension to the Anti-Semitism Royal Commission to force political leaders to testify. Campaigners argue the current public hearings have left gaps by failing to interrogate politicians and radical speakers. Barnaby Joyce says it's not unusual for politicians to get their figures wrong, after colleague David Farley suggested the party's migration numbers would be similar to Labor's. Joyce telling Seven the Farah MP simply made a mistake.
17: I mean, that's not unusual. Show me a political career where people haven't made a mistake, and I'll show you a person who's not telling the truth.
16: 45 jobs with Australia Post will be created in Geelong this Christmas. The organisation confirming the roles will be added to deal with an expected increase in packages. More than 111 million packages were delivered in the build-up to Christmas last year across the country. And Meghan Markle's return to acting may have been short-lived. The Duchess of Sussex had been in talks to appear in season 3 of The Gentlemen, but she's reportedly been dropped following a backlash in the UK.
1: 3.9 Sport.
4: For Whitford Newtown, where boutique is best.
16: Geelong is headed to Friday night footy, the AFL naming the fixture for the first full week of finals, with the Cats to play the lowest ranked wildcard winner at the G on September 5. Frio and Hawthorn will open the week on Thursday night, with Sydney and Brisbane on Saturday afternoon, and the Crows to play their wildcard opponent on Saturday night. Pat Cummins is giving no guarantees of Marnus Labuschagne being part of the October tour of South Africa. The 32-year-old hasn't scored a test century since 2023. The skipper says selectors will meet in the coming weeks.
18: He's not scored the runs he would have liked. I did say a couple of days ago, and I think it still stands, he's been batting fantastically well, kind of off the field, but it doesn't mean much. You've got to kind of convert that into runs out there.
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19: Looking at 3 to 4 feet of surf with the south to southwesterly, so it's slightly overhead, and swells of 1.2 metres. Taking a look at the tides, the low tide started this morning at 12.56, a high tide today at 8.19 of 1.35 metre. Another low tide at 1.09 this afternoon at 0.93 of a metre, and another high tide tonight around 7.20. 1.32 metres. That's the latest surf.
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1: 3.9 weather.
16: A late shower or two and a top of 19 today, rain and 15 tomorrow. Right now, it's 15 degrees.
4: Whittington is feeling good.

Bay 93.9, Dua Lipa, and Don't Start Now. Play music to have you feeling good. Hello, it is Guy this morning. A cloudy one around Geelong, the Ballerine and the Surf Coast as we chase a top of 19. Rain on the way tomorrow at this stage with a top of 15. Now, imagine writing a song and considering yourself a pretty serious indie band. Well, then this song blows up. It's on the Romeo and Juliet soundtrack. It hit number one everywhere right around the world. The singer of this band, Nina Persson, freaked out a little bit because the pop star status came out of nowhere and she wasn't expecting it. The Cardigans, Loveful, Bay 93.9.

Bay 93.9, The Black Sorrows and Chained to the Wheel, playing music to have you feeling good. Welcome to Mill and Nick Rhodes. Thank you to Rex Garrell, MG. Morning to Pike and the superstars over there. The MG4 EV Urban, Wheels best electric small car. 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

0: The government's 20% car rego rebate is nearing the end of the road. So Bay 93.9 is taking things one step further with Mill and Nick Rhodes. 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
1: Mary from Leopold, tell me about your car.
2: Well, my car is about a 20-year-old, but I still drive it, and my husband's car is older.
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1: Well, we need to help you out with $1,000, Mary. How good would that be?
2: Oh, that'll be marvellous.
1: Well, I'll get you one step closer. I have for you number 30.
2: Oh, well, that's good. That's my age.
1: Oh, there you go. Mine too, Mary. Well, congratulations. You have number 30 in our draw and fingers crossed for you. Good luck.
2: Thank you so much. Thank you. Have a nice day.
1: You too, Mary. The MG4 EV Urban, Wheels' best electric small car. Thank you to the crew at Rexcarrel MG. Craig will have another chance later on today for Mill and Nick Rhodes. $1,000 might be yours to pay off your rego. 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

0: 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After midday, Irene Cara and Flashdance for you. Also, Bon Jovi. And the iconic hit Madonna, Came to Regret, and why the world completely missed the joke. That's next when we get to the 80s lunch at Bay 93.9.
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13: A late shower to broadcasting on Wadawurrung Country. Hi there, it's Nicole in the newsroom. The boss of the AFL is about to address the media on the Swans hotel scandal. Andrew Dillon is officially launching the final series, but will be grilled on the sexual assault allegations that have dominated headlines and seen the suspension of five players. High Street in Belmont has been named and shamed as the country's number one regional crash hotspot. It's the only Victorian location to make the top 10. The ranking's based on analysis of almost 400,000 AAMI insurance claims. Premier Ben Carroll says he's more focused on fixing our roads than building a new indoor arena in the Melbourne sporting precinct. The Premier says there are just other priorities.
14: My focus is on using whatever money I can to fill the potholes, give our kids the best education, and do everything I can to make sure we've got our free dental clinics.
13: A new poll has revealed a sharp fall in popularity for One Nation, with the opposition gaining ground. The latest Demos survey reveals support for the minor party has fallen 5 points to 24%. The coalition's primary vote has risen to 25% and is now just 1 point behind Labor. It's breeding season for birds, which also means swooping season for some species, including magpies. There have already been several swooping incidents across the region. Authorities is now urging us to be careful and to report any incidents on the Wildlife Vic website.
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13: The first week of the AFL finals has been locked in. The Cats to play Friday night football at the G against the Lowe's wildcard winner on September 5th. The Hawks and Frio kick things off on the Thursday night in Perth. Sydney and Brisbane will do battle on Saturday afternoon. The Crows to play their wildcard opponent that night. James Heard says he's yet to hear from the Bombers that he's missed out on the coaching job. Former teammate Mark McVeigh is poised to be named a senior coach. Heard has congratulated McVeigh, who's currently an assistant at Sydney.
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3: A late shower too this afternoon, rain and 15 tomorrow. Right now, it's 16 degrees.
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6: 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Now, I'm hoping you're not sitting eating your lunch at the desk. That is a big no-no in my books. Irene Cara and Flashdance starts us off the Savo. 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

0: By 93.9's 80s Lunch, Madonna and Material Girl. Well, that song earned her a nickname that stuck around for decades, but she actually recorded it as a joke. It was meant to be a sarcastic poke at 80s consumerism, and Madonna spent years pretty frustrated that everyone took it literally. We do the 80s Lunch thanks to the incredible staff at Raiders Bingo. Hello to Bev. I'm going to pop down and meet you tomorrow, Arvo. Looking forward to it. Raiders Bingo opens 7 days a week, night and day. Some Cyndi Lauper soon and a one-man band by the name of World Party coming up for Bay 93.9's 80s Lunch.
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0: Bay 93.9, Cyndi Lauper and Time After Time. This is the 80s Lunch. Hope you're having a fantastic arvo. Beautiful and sunny at the moment around Geelong, the Ballerine and the Surf Coast, and staying that way for most of the day. We're not too far away from our expected top of 19. 52299939 to give us a buzz any time. And Darren from Armstrong Creek, why do you love the 80s so much?
1: Oh, so many one-hit wonders back in the 80s. Mm. It's unreal. The best part of it.
0: 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Thanks for the call, Darren.
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Thank you, Raiders Bingo. 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

0: Bay 93.9, New Order's Bizarre Love Triangle to finish up the 80s lunch, the Savo. Thank you to the crew at Raiders Bingo. Raiders Bingo, open 7 days a week, night and day. The 80s lunch, of course, will be back tomorrow from midday. Now, not good news for local roads. High Street in Belmont has been named and shamed as the country's number one crash hotspot. We'll unpack that very soon. And then after one, Fleetwood Mac. Love this, Seven Wonders. Also, the Oils. That one straight after the news. And the story of a bloke carrying a multi-million dollar song in a brown paper bag through an airport. Coming up, Bay 93.9.
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12: A late shower or two this afternoon. Hey, it's Rebecca in the newsroom. AFL boss Andrew Dillon has launched the final series, but has also spoken on the sexual assault and drugs allegations that have dominated headlines and seen five Swans players suspended. He says the AFL won't be holding inquiries until after the police investigation is finished.
13: Once that's completed, we'll conduct our own inquiries, but the AFL won't get involved while there's a police investigation underway.
12: The CEO has also confirmed the five players won't be attending this year's Brownlow Medal Count. Poultry housing requirements for flocks of 50 or more birds have been extended, which includes Greater Geelong, Surf Coast and Golden Plains. Agriculture Victoria says poultry owners must continue to house their birds or take measures to prevent contact with wild birds where possible. The H5 strain has been detected in wild birds in our region. Ben Carroll says he's having a close look at the suburban rail loop contracts, with another document due to be signed this month. Another station contract's due to be signed, but the Premier's refusing to say whether it'll be approved. He's already said he won't tear up contracts already signed on the controversial project. Australia Post is on the lookout for seasonal team members to help with its busy Christmas shopping period. Sue Davies from the Postal Service says 47 jobs are needed at its Avalon facility.
1: We're particularly keen to hear from people with truck and forklift licences who play a critical role in keeping parcels moving across our network.
12: And we're being reminded vigilance is the most effective way to avoid being victims to online fraud. It's Scams Awareness Week, with data showing some of the most common online scams are shopping traps and romance.
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12: Ed Richards says the Western Bulldogs are treating Friday night's wildcard final against Collingwood as round 25. The Dogs could welcome back Tim English for the clash. Pat Cummins says Marnus Labuschagne's not guaranteed of being part of October's tour of South Africa. The 32-year-old had a disappointing series against Bangladesh. And Lando Norris has made it back-to-back Formula One wins, taking out the Dutch Grand Prix. Aussie Oscar Piastri finished sixth.
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2: 93.9 weather.
12: A late shower or two today, tomorrow rain and 15. Right now at Leopold, it's 18.
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Bay 93.9, The Mac and Seven Wonders. Part of the music to have you feeling good. Hello, it's Guy the Savo. Perfect weather for going for a quick walk around the block, maybe putting some washing out. We're not too far away from our expected top of 19. Cloudy for the rest of today. Tomorrow, some rain on the way. That's why I'm saying get the washing done today with a top of 15. Now, imagine carrying a multi-million dollar song in a paper bag through an airport. Well, that is exactly what happened to Calvin Harris when he did the track This Is What You Came For with Rihanna. He stayed up till 4 a.m. in a hotel room waiting for her to finish her vocals, and then he sprinted to a waiting helicopter holding a hard drive inside a brown paper bag. He said later on, the whole thing felt like pulling off a bank heist. This Is What You Came For, Bay 93.9. Bye.

0: Bay 93.9, Huey Lewis in the news with The Power of Love, playing music to have you feeling good. Forgive Me Father is back tomorrow with Mill and Nick. Steve got himself a fantastic prize this morning, a cargo bag from the BMW store worth $490, thanks to this story.
1: I used to live in East Geelong. We moved to South Geelong and my mates wanted to come round, and I said, I'll catch the bus up and I'll meet you up at the top of Swanson Street. And they got there and I was in Dad's combi van. I worked out that you could undo the speedo from underneath and so it wouldn't put any K's on it.
2: No.
1: I was 14 years old.
2: Steve!
1: It was an automatic, so it was easy to drive.
2: Yeah.
1: And just pulled up at the bus stop and said, anyone need a ride? And all these guys were just cracking up.
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0: Bay 93.9, the Travelling Wilburys and End of the Line. We're your home of Mill and Nick, and the guys are back tomorrow morning from 6 when you wake up. Peter Fording with your showbiz goss at 20 to 9. 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Plus tasty treats later on this week from Porter Ave Pies and Cakes when the guys do What's My Scene. It's Mill and Nick. Thank you to the crew at ENS. 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

0: It's been Guy the Savo here at Bay 93.9. Thank you so much for hanging about, and I will talk to you again at the same time tomorrow for the Classic 9 at 9. The latest from the local newsroom soon, and High Street in Belmont has been named and shamed as the country's number one crash hotspot. We'll unpack that shortly, and then Craig is going to join you after too. That's right, he is back from holidays with another chance to get yourself $1,000 towards your rego when we do Miller Nick Rhodes. You too, very soon. Where the Streets Have No Name, plus Sophie Ellis-Bextor. Murder on the Dance Floor, straight after the news. 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
3: A late shower or two this afternoon. Hey, it's Rebecca in the newsroom. The AFL will wait until police have completed their inquiries into the Sydney Swans allegations before launching their own probe. The five stood down players won't be invited to this year's Brownlow Medal. Police are continuing investigations into what happened at a Melbourne hotel a week ago, but is yet to question any players. Meantime, AFL boss Andrew Dillon says the league is expecting an independent KC's report this week on the Geelong concussion deal.
13: He's been working through, spoken to a number of people relevant to that matter, and as I said, I think we're expecting it this week.
3: The CFMEU Carlton offices have been raided as part of a police investigation into information provided about secret commissions. Six addresses were raided this morning, with five people taken into custody and they're being interviewed. A grim honour for Belmont, with High Street named as the number one regional crash hotspot. It's come out on top based on analysis of more than 394,000 AAMI insurance claims. The data also reveals more Aussies die on regional roads than in cities. And Meghan Markle's return to acting may have been short-lived. The Duchess of Sussex had been in talks to appear in season 3 of The Gentlemen, but she's reportedly been dropped following a backlash in the UK.
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3: Port Adelaide will start exit meetings today. The Power finished 15th on the ladder after yesterday's 10-point win over Essendon at Docklands. Zach Butters reportedly telling the club he'll leave as a restricted free agent, but hasn't chosen another club. Essendon great Matthew Lloyd believes the impending appointment of Mark McVeigh as Bombers coach will divide fans, but he says he's happy for his former teammate. And Wyndham Clark has won the PGA Tour's BMW Championship in the second week of the playoffs. Aussies Adam Scott and Min Woo Lee doing enough to qualify for next week's Tour Championship.
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3: A late shower or two this afternoon. Tomorrow, rain and 15. Right now at Ocean Grove, it's 16.
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Geelong, the Surf Coast and Ballerines Bay 93.9. That's a bit of U2 for you. The streets have no name. Craig here this afternoon. Now, there's a whole lot of buttons here in front of me, and I can't remember what ones to press, and I don't really know what to say today. When you take a couple of weeks off work in a job like this, you sort of come back and think, oh, a bit nervous about going on air. What do all those buttons do? We'll work it out. How are you, the Savo? It's so good to be back. Thank you to Hayden for filling in for the last couple of weeks. It's an okay sort of day in Geelong. Get out amongst it. If you're lucky enough to have the day off, maybe you're starting a couple of weeks off. Make the most of it. It goes really fast, I promise. Proclaimers are on the way. Got some Pink Floyd for you as well. Corey Hart in there too. Let's hit the button on some share to have you feeling good while you work. It's Bay 93.9.

0: Craig and Charlie Reid, the twins there from Scotland, of course, the Proclaimers, to have you feeling good at Bay 93.9. We're Craig here this afternoon. How are we doing? It is so good to be back. It really is. I certainly miss being on air and miss chatting to you when I'm not here and away on a bit of a holiday. Didn't go too far, just a bit of a staycay around home. Did a few things around home. What did I do yesterday? What a beautiful day around the region. Went for jumped on the motorbike. Went out, picked up a friend, well, met up with a friend out at Mount Duneed, rode out there from Lara, then all the way around the Ballerine, had a beautiful lunch there at Queenscliff at the hotel, rode around, where'd we go? Point Lonsdale. We rode around, Indented Head, St. Leonard's, round to Port Arlington, around the waterfront. Just a beautiful day. Have more of those. Let's hope there's more of those coming up soon. There should be with spring, not too far away, getting to the busy end of the year. Up soon, we've got some Olivia Dean, some Pink Floyd. You'll love that too here at Bay.
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0: not an advisable thing to do, especially if driving. Corey Hart, the sunglasses at night. What am I saying? It's going to take me a while to warm up a bit. Been on holidays for a couple of weeks. Didn't go anywhere exciting, but I just can't talk properly today. It's Craig Meddings. Hello, how are you doing? About an hour or so away, a little bit less, in fact, from school pick-up time. Well, the Cats did well on the weekend, of course. Their finals bound by the looks of it, sitting fourth on the ladder, 57 points at the weekend. Jeremy Cameron back from injury. It's going to be really exciting, actually, isn't it? I wonder if we'll get to the... I don't know, I don't want to say it. I don't want to put the moz on anyone. But it's going to be pretty exciting. Good place to be. We're in the six. It's going to be in the lead up to September. What, we've got about a month or so, and it'll all be over. Ooh, it's exciting, isn't it? We'll wait and see what happens. Fingers crossed for the Cats and all that. On the way, got some Queen for you. The Voice is coming up real soon here at Bay.
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0: playing music to have you feeling good while you work. It's Bay 93.9 as we head towards 3 o'clock on a Monday afternoon in Geelong. Those 40K zones in place at the moment. The kids running out from school, all excited. In over the next half an hour or thereabouts, you'll be excited too because I've got this for you. Plus, we're going to celebrate the birthday of an Aussie star who ran overseas, became a superstar over there. He can act, he can sing. He turned 77 yesterday and celebrated it up on stage over there with a massive band. Do you know who it is? He's coming up real soon. And one of his big hits, maybe not the one you think of. It's coming up real soon here at Bay.
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2: G'day there in Newcombe, Port Arlington Road, slow westbound approaching Wilson's Road. There's also delays building in both directions in Geelong West on Shannon Avenue near Autumn Street and Aberdeen Streets. And it's a mainly clear round home from Melbourne. Both the Westgate and Princes Freeways moving nicely Geelongbound at the moment. 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Bob Jane T-Marts, they'll look after you. And that's the latest Bay 93.9 traffic for Geelong on the Surf Coast.
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3: A late shower or two this afternoon. Hey, it's Rebecca in the newsroom. AFL boss Andrew Dillon has confirmed the five Swans players at the centre of a Melbourne investigation won't be invited to the Brownlow medal, but they'll still be eligible to receive votes for the Brownlow. And he's confirmed the league will launch its own inquiries into the alleged incident in a Melbourne hotel once police finish theirs.
15: Again, don't want to get into hypotheticals because the police investigation will run its course.
3: Meantime, the AFL boss says an independent KC's report into the Geelong concussion deal is due this week. He says the lawyer's been talking with a lot of people and working through the investigation. Five people have been arrested after police raids at several properties, including the offices of the CFMEU. The union headquarters in Carlton, one of six addresses where search warrants were executed this morning. Police are after information as they hunt a tagger who's damaged a number of cars across Geelong. Vehicle spray painted, reportedly by a man on a bike, with the vandalism spree taking place over a number of weeks. Anyone with information urged to call Crime Stoppers. And Labor's work-from-home laws will be back before Parliament when MPs return tomorrow. Premier Ben Carroll says he's open to amendments, but the business communities remained hopeful the proposed new laws will be scrapped altogether.
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3: Zach Butters has told Port Adelaide he'll be leaving the club as a restricted free agent. The veteran wants to return to Victoria, with Geelong among the clubs chasing his services across the season. And former Pie Travis Cloakes backing the club to step up in the wildcard final against the Western Bulldogs. Scott Pendlebury and Braden Maynard are both injured, but Travis says he has confidence in the younger players.
16: What Collingwood's been able to show this year is their depth, which probably all of us never thought was there. So some of these young guys are really coming on and performing and playing their role. And this time of year, you really need role players.
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3: Checking the conditions on the coast this afternoon. The surf sitting between 2 and 3 feet with northerly winds. Swells around 2.5 metres. Low tides happening at 7:20 tonight.
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3: A late shower or two this afternoon. Tomorrow, late rain and 15. Right now at Avalon, it's 17.
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Music to have you feeling good while you work. It's Bay 93.9. Bit of Britney there. Hello, it is Craig here. How are you this afternoon? Back from a couple of weeks off. So good to be back here on the radio playing some songs for you this afternoon as you maybe go and pick up the kids from school. So they're greying up a little bit out there. I reckon there could be a couple of showers around coming up later on this afternoon, maybe after six, or it'll be when I get on the motorbike to go home. That's when it'll... And the cloud will follow me all the way back to Lara. Coming up real soon, I've got the police for you on the way. Gina G, there's a memory for you. And we've got the guy who celebrated his 77th birthday yesterday, an Aussie guy. He's an actor. He was Dr. Noah Drake on General Hospital. And on General Hospital, he played this song. You know. Now, don't get me wrong, it's a massive hit for him and no doubt helped along by playing it with his stethoscope and his electric guitar on General Hospital in front of a couple of hundred million people around the world. That probably helped it to become a big hit. But I thought we might play something a little bit different, one you haven't heard for a while. Remember this one, another one of his hits, Rick Springfield, happy 77th birthday at Bay.

0: the band that had trouble staying together, not because they weren't popular. They were really popular, of course, the Police. But behind the scenes, there were all sorts of tensions happening. Anyway, thank goodness we have their music, which is really good. It's Bay 93.9 with Craig here this afternoon. Lots of tunes just like that to get you through this Monday arvo. No room for Monday-itis around here today, I can tell you. And maybe if you've got to go and reach for that emergency, maybe Mars bar, Snickers bar in the top drawer at work, that's okay. You're allowed to do that. I've already had mine today. I'm back from holidays. Still in a bit of shock. I've got to press all these buttons and try and think what I'm going to talk about this afternoon. Gee, it's good to have you along. School pickup is happening real soon. The kids will be out and about. So keep a lookout around the schools for those 40K zones in place at the moment. Up soon, an absolute banger from the 90s dance floor on the way at Bay.
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2: Snowy River Caravans Geelong, your local hub of adventure.

0: now, just heading eastbound after Shannon Ave. As for your run out of Melbourne, the Westgate Freeway is still nice and clear, and the Princess Freeway has a nice run as well. New public transport timetables are now in place, with 9 return trains every weekday from Shepparton to Melbourne. Check your changes on the Transport Victoria website. That's the latest Bay 93.9 traffic for Geelong and the Surf Coast.
1: Across Geelong and the Surf Coast, Bay is always digging out more of the music you love. How about this? Remember when this was big? 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And when it comes to the 80s, who does it better than us? 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

0: Geelong, the Surf Coast and Bellarine feeling good with Bay 93.9. There's some Shawn Mendes for you. Craig here this afternoon, about 20 to 4 or thereabouts. G'day, kids. You're in the car. I've got something here for you to check out. All right, Mill and Nick in the morning, they're giving you the chance to confess what you've been hiding from Dad. Now, have you done something to Dad? Maybe you blunted all of his drill bits trying to drill into some concrete once. I'm just saying that might have happened. Well, I don't know how that happened. It might be 40 years ago now. I think I'm out of trouble now. Also, you might have broken his favourite mug and made out like, oh, the cat knocked it off the kitchen table. Well, that's what we want to hear about. Mill and Nick want to know about this. Tell the truth and score your Father's Day gift from Geelong BMW store. And you could win forgiveness for your father. 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That's amazing. Keep listening to Mill and Nick. Forgive me, Father, we call it. Lots of chances to win here at Bay.
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0: Coming up now to 4 o'clock with music to have you feeling good for your Monday afternoon here at Bay 93.9 with Craig here back after my couple of weeks off. So good to be here. I've been looking forward to this. The top four at four is on the way, and we're going to take you back to the year where the Barwon River had a massive flood. It peaked at well over 5 metres, in fact, and this was like the worst flooding since 1952. Maybe the 90s or thereabouts. You'll find out real soon with the top four at four here at Bay. Now, I looked this up. What is Sussudio? It's nothing. It's just a nonsense word. Good song, though. That's on the way from Phil Collins. And Rebecca MacDonald has your 4 o'clock local news update in just a moment here at Bay.
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3: In Mount Denis, there's an accident at Torquay Road just at Boundary Road heading northbound. Otherwise, in town, it's still busy on Ryrie Street heading eastbound. Having a look at your run out of Melbourne, the Westgate Freeway still has a nice run out of the city. 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
11: A late shower or two this afternoon. Hey, it's Rebecca in the newsroom. A woman's died after being struck by a car outside a cafe in Melbourne's east. Police were called to Wantirna South earlier this afternoon, saying the woman who was sitting outside the cafe died at the scene. The driver and passenger were taken to hospital. It's not believed to be intentional. The poultry housing requirements for owners with 50 or more birds have been extended for another 4 weeks. Comes as the H5 bird flu has been detected across our region. Poultry owners within the areas of Greater Geelong, Golden Plains and Surf Coast, among those who must continue to house their birds to avoid contact with wild animals. AFL boss Andrew Dillon has admitted he's limited on what he can say on the Sydney Swans Hotel incident as the police investigation continues. But he says the 5 players serving bans won't be welcome at the Brownlow Medal.
12: The invitation for the Brownlow will be going out this week. Those players won't be invited. They are still eligible for the Brownlow, but they're under a club suspension, which goes until the end of the season. The Swans penalties are, there is an accountability for those players, yeah.
11: The Carroll government has declared the footprint of Metro Melbourne will not be expanded beyond its current official perimeter. It would define a protected loop around Melbourne, taking in Werribee, Pakenham, Cranbourne, Lilydale, Epping, Wallen and Melton. And an extra 47 workers are being sought by Australia Post for its Avalon base. Sue Davies from the Postal Service says the extra jobs are needed for the busy Christmas rush.
13: And it's a great way to earn extra income and learn new skills, with many seasonal team members going on to build longer term careers with us.
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11: Ed Richards says the Western Bulldogs are treating Friday night's wildcard final against Collingwood as round 25. The Dogs could welcome back Tim English for the clash. Pat Cummins says Marnus Labuschagne's not guaranteed of being part of October's tour of South Africa. The 32-year-old had a disappointing series against Bangladesh. And Lando Norris has made it back-to-back F1 wins, taking out the Dutch Grand Prix. Aussie Oscar Piastri finished sixth.
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11: Checking the conditions on the coast this afternoon. The surf sitting between 2 and 3 feet with northerly winds. Swells around 2.5 metres. Low tides happening at 7:20 tonight.
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11: A late shower or two this afternoon, tomorrow rain and 15. Right now in Geelong, it's 17.
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1: Frankie, Geelong's premier Asian fusion restaurant, cocktail bar and function venue.
0: Okay, let's get right into it. The top four at four. We are looking at the year that Carlton defeated Geelong in the grand final. Carlton, 21-15-141 to Geelong, 11-14-80 in front of, well over almost 94,000 people at the MCG. And Gary Ablett Sr., who was absolutely incredible, won the Coleman Medal in this particular year, was actually kept goalless for the first time. He failed to kick a goal in a game since 1992. So definitely it's after 1992 we're looking at today. It was also the year that the Barwon River, there was a huge flood here in Geelong. Don't you remember it? This was also big. It was all over the radio. It was on the dance floor as well. Top four at Fort. Have you feeling good at Bay 93.9? G'day, it's Craig Meddings. How are you this afternoon? 1995 is what we're looking at today.

Ford, have you feeling good on the drive home at Bay 93.9 with Hootie and the Blowfish there. Only want to be with you. Top four at four, thanks to Frankie, Geelong's premier Asian fusion restaurant, cocktail bar and function venue. We're looking at 1995 today on the top four at four. That was the year that we got the bollards down along the waterfront. The waterfront development have just started the year before, and the total transformation of the waterfront, which included 100 bollards that were installed from Limeburners Point all the way through to Rippleside. And of course, most of them are still there today, some of them being replaced, of course, because, well, the ravages of time being outside for that long. But Jan Mitchell was the artist who made the original bollards. And of course, they're now part of Geelong's history, aren't they? They're iconic. TLC, back to 1995 on the top four at four to have you feeling good at Bay 93.9.

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0: The incredible voice there, Chris Isaak. Have you feeling good at Bay 93.9? On the drive home, top four at four, wrapping it up there. 1995, the year we're looking at. That was the year that finally you could jump on an aeroplane at Avalon Airport and jump on a 36-seat Saab 340 from Hazelton Airlines and go up to Sydney. I think the Jetstar's probably a little bit quicker today, but there you go, wrapping up the top four at four. 1995, thanks to Frankie, Geelong's premier Asian fusion restaurant, cocktail bar and function venue. We do it all over again tomorrow. Today was the 90s. Maybe we'll bounce back into the 80s tomorrow. G'day, it's Craig Meddings. How are you this afternoon? Great to be back after a couple of weeks off. It's a cloudy sort of afternoon. I reckon it could be a couple of showers around, maybe a little later on the Savo after 6, 7 o'clock. We'll keep a lookout for the local weather and what's happening there. This is what's happening as you jump in the car.
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2: Bay 93.9 traffic.
3: There's delays following the collision in Mountaineed on Torquay Road, heading northbound approaching Boundary Road. Otherwise, it's still busy on the Trobe Terrace, just heading southbound. As we run out of Melbourne, the Westgate Freeway, nice and clear, the Princess Freeway has a slow run from the Westgate through to the Point Cook Bend. 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That's the latest Bay 93.9 traffic for Geelong and the Surf Coast.
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0: Driving home feeling good for Wombat Gully Plant Farm, where it is bare root season. 201 Townsend Road in Moolap. It is Bay 93.9. In case you're tapping your fingers on the steering wheel to that one and sort of maybe like me thought, what does the studio mean? It actually means nothing. Phil Collins said he was playing away on the drums and needed a filler word, and just the studio came out of his mouth. And he thought, I'll blow it. I'm going to leave it there. It's not too bad at all. It is Craig here. How are you this afternoon? So good to be back after a couple of weeks off. Mill and Nick in the morning. They are back tomorrow morning. Lots of fun. Mill catches up with Kane Nuttall from Hope Soap, a great Geelong initiative giving jobs to people facing challenges entering the workforce. Hope Soap. That's the soap we use here at Bay in our toilets and kitchen and all that. So we'll learn all about that. Hope Soap, what's it all about? You'll find out tomorrow morning. Mill and Nick in the morning. This morning, Mill was catching up asking you, what are the things you've done that your dad would be horrified if he knew? And Steve gave him a call.
1: What did you do when you were a kid that was a bit naughty that Dad might know about? Good morning, Steve.
2: My mates wanted to come round and I said, I'll catch the bus up and I'll meet you up at the top of Swanson Street. And they got there and I was in Dad's combi van. I worked out that you could undo the speedo so it wouldn't put any K's on it. I was 14 years old.
1: Oh, Steve.
2: And just pulled up at the bus stop and said, anyone need a ride? And all these guys were just cracking up.
1: You are so naughty.
0: Do not drive Mum and Dad's car. Telling you right now. Mill and Nick in the morning, they are back tomorrow. Lots of fun. Thanks to E&S supporting the best house on the block here at Bay. Coming up, we've got some Dragon for you.
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root season. It's coming up now to 5 o'clock. G'day, it is Craig. If you're about to jump in the car, have you paid your rego yet? It's not cheap, is it? No, it's not. We might be able to help you do that real soon. You've heard of Vic Roads. Have you heard of Millenick Roads? Stick around. I'll tell you more about that and how you could win a grand toward your registration. That'd be right. You might even have some change left afterwards coming up real soon here at Bay.

Love that from youth group Forever Young. Although I want to know what I know now, but be young, if that makes sense. Doesn't work like that, does it? That's on the way. I love the pub band sound of Boom Crash Opera.

0: That'll be on your radio real soon here at Bay 93.9. And up in just a moment, an absolute tragedy down in Melbourne. We'll find out about that, a car into a cafe. This is really awful. That's coming up in just a moment, your 5 o'clock local news update here at Bay.
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2: A slow run in Grovedale heading northbound on Torquay Road just after Pioneer Road. Otherwise, it's still busy in town on Ryrie Street just heading eastbound. As we run out of Melbourne, the Westgate Freeway is starting to slow passing Williamstown Road and the Princess Freeway is busy from the Westgate through to the Point Cook Bend. Census night was Tuesday the 11th of August. There's still time to complete. In the census, every answer matters. 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That's the latest Bay 93.9 traffic for Geelong and the Surf Coast.
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13: A shower or two tonight, rain tomorrow and 15, broadcasting on Wadawurrung Country. Hi, I'm Rebecca McDonald. A woman's been killed after a car crashed into a cafe in Melbourne's east. It happened at 1 Turner South this afternoon, with the driver and passenger of the vehicle taken to hospital with non-life-threatening injuries. A second cafe customer was treated at the scene. 14 drink and drug drivers have been caught on Geelong roads during a police operation. Officers conducted over 1,300 breath tests locally, with 10 drivers over the blood alcohol limit, while 4 motorists returned positive tests for drugs. 67 offences were picked up, including 16 for speeding. Two people have been taken to hospital following a crash at Mount Dunede. Emergency services were called to the corner of Torquay and Boundary Roads around 3:30 this afternoon. Paramedics say they treated two patients before taking them to hospital. Five Swans players suspended over the hotel incident in Melbourne won't be invited to the Brownlow. AFL boss Andrew Dillon says he can't say too much due to the police investigation, but says the league doesn't have a culture problem.
14: I think the actions of a few don't take away from the thousands of people involved in football at all different levels who do great things all the time. But what we do know is that we can do things better, and we'll continue to do that, and we'll continue to learn and be better.
13: Poultry housing requirements for flocks of 50 or more birds have been extended for 4 weeks, including Greater Geelong, Surf Coast and Golden Plains. The H5 strain has been detected in wild birds in the region. Agriculture Victoria says poultry owners must continue to house their birds or take measures to prevent contact with wild animals where possible. Australia Post wants up to 47 people across Geelong to take up temporary jobs across Christmas. The organisation says there's a need for extra staff due to the rise in numbers of packages sent during that time. And we're being reminded vigilance is the most effective way to avoid being victims to online fraud. It's Scams Awareness Week, with some of the most common online scams being shopping traps and romance.
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13: Zach Butters has reportedly told the club he'll be leaving as a restricted free agent, but hasn't chosen where he'll go. Comes as Port Adelaide starts exit meetings. The Power finished 15th on the ladder after yesterday's 10-point win over Essendon at Docklands. And Essendon great Matthew Lloyd believes the impending appointment of Mark McVay as Bombers coach will divide fans, but he says he's happy for his former teammate. And Wyndham Clark has won the PGA Tour's BMW Championship in the second week of the playoffs. Aussies Adam Scott and Min Woo Lee doing enough to qualify for next week's Tour Championship.
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3: 3.9 weather.
13: A shower or two tonight, rain tomorrow in 15, Wednesday partly cloudy 15. Right now at Torquay, it's 15.
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It can get a bit like that sometimes, especially Monday afternoon in Geelong. It's Bay 93.9, fading like a flower. Maybe that's you. Maybe you've just jumped in the car and heading on home. G'day. It's Craig Meddings. I'm back after my couple of weeks off. So good to be back. And, well, it's not a bad sort of afternoon in Geelong. What have we got at the moment? It's not cold. That's a good thing. 16 degrees at the moment out there. Tomorrow, though, 15 and not showers, not occasional showers, but just one word, rain, okay? It looks like it's going to hit us, just looking at the old iPhone at the moment, because we do a classy here at Bay. Probably around 8 o'clock, 9 o'clock tonight, there's some showers coming in over the SA border at the moment. On the way real soon, are we going to see if we can't get you on the shortlist to have your rego paid? We might be able to get you on the shortlist for $1,000. More on that coming up shortly. We've also got some chocolate starfish. Love them. Sam Fender and Olivia Dean, something new to Bay. They're teaming up. Got some Madonna there for you as well. It's Youth Group, driving you home feeling good for Wombat Gully. Bare root season there at the moment at Bay.

0: I'll tell you what, I don't know if you've noticed, but Rego costs a fortune. It is Bay 93.9 with Craig. How are you? You don't even get a sticker anymore. I've got to pay Rego for the motorbike, got to pay Rego for the other car. You've got to pay your Rego too, and of course it's getting up there, isn't it? Hey, well, here at Bay 93.9, you've heard of Vic Roads. Have you heard of Miller Nick Roads? When you go to Vic Roads, you get a number, you wait for your chime. Well, that's what we're going to do. We're going to do that for you here at Bay 93.9. The government's 20% car rego rebate is coming to an end in a couple of days. But here at Bay, we've gone one step further. Not 20% off. We're going to give you 100% off your rego, thanks to Rex Garrell MG with Bay 93.9's Miller Nick Rhodes. 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
3: A busy run through Grovetown on Colac Road, just heading northbound. Otherwise, it's a busy run on the Hamilton Highway in Geelong West, heading eastbound after Shannon Ave. As we run out of Melbourne, the West Gate Freeway has a slow run out of the city. It's banked up at Williamstown Road. And the Princess Freeway is busy from the West Gate through to the Point Cook Bend. After that's a great run. 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That's the latest Bay 93.9 traffic for Geelong and the Surf Coast.
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0: The government's 20% car rego rebate is nearing the end of the road. So Bay 93.9 is taking things one step further with Mill and Nick Rhodes. 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
1: Rego, it's not cheap, but we are here to help with Mill and Nick Rhodes. A bit like Nick Rhodes, but kind of different. Here at Bay. Colin from St Leonard's, how are things going tonight?
2: Good, thanks, mate. I've just come from Drysdale into Geelong to pick up some pizzas to take home.
1: Ah, beautiful. Very nice. Now, have you paid your rego yet?
2: I have got one that I've got to pay in the next week or so. Yes, I do.
1: Ah, ka-ching is right. Not cheap, is it? What are we up for?
2: It's 400 and something, and I pay it 6 monthly, so...
1: Yeah, mate, I pay mine 3 monthly. It's like, it's just better for the budget, isn't it?
2: It certainly is. It's just, yeah, way too expensive.
1: Yep, it all adds up, though. Hit. Oh, absolutely it is. It all adds up. All right. Colin, what we want to do here, you've managed to get through. We're going to put you on the shortlist for $1,000 cash, which could be dumped into your bank account, which will pay your rego, and you can pay it all off at once then. That'd be all right to have a bit left over.
2: Absolutely wonderful. That would be great. Thank you.
1: All right. Now, it's all thanks to MG4 EV Urban, Wheels Best Electric Small Car. This is awesome. Rex Gorill MG. All right. I've got to pick you a number. What's a lucky number?
2: Oh, mate, I'm a Ford fan, so 17 for Dick Johnson Racing.
1: 17? Okay. Mate, we've done it. Number 17 is yours. That is free. That is now your lucky number. And Mill and Nick, okay, they're going to be making a special approval and giving away $1,000 cash to cover 12 months of vehicle registration coming up Friday. So that's going to be huge. This Friday, make sure your phone's on, okay?
2: Certainly will, mate. All right. No worries at all.
1: Enjoy the pizzas there, Colin, and you're on the short list.
2: Thank you, Craig.
1: There you go. It's that simple. Listen out. Mill and Nick in the morning will have another chance for you tomorrow. And right throughout your workday, let's pay that rego for you. With Mill and Nick Rhodes here at Bay. Who's there?

0: The old Carly Simon song reimagined there by Chocolate Starfish to have you feeling good at Bay 93.9. On the drive home for Wombat Gully Plan Farm, 201 Townsend Road in Moolap, where it is bare root season at the moment. Mill and Nick, they're back tomorrow morning. Lots of fun. In fact, Nick's got the week off, so Mill's in, but lots and lots of fun with Mill. Lots of chances to win. Peter Ford, your showbiz goss. He's got all the goss on everything that's happening in showbiz at around 20 to 9, all thereabouts. Make sure you catch him. Mill and Nick in the morning, thanks to E&S, supporting the best house on the block. Speaking of Mill, she was on the phone to her mum recently.
1: My mum is of that vintage where she answers the phone no matter where she is, like even if she's in a doctor's appointment, at the solicitor's doing something. So I was driving home and I rang her. This is what I get. Hang on! And there's like a minute goes by and she goes, I'm in the car wash! And I'm going, Mum, I'll ring you back. No, hang on. I was literally like 3.5 minutes. She gets out. She goes, oh, I'm right now.
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1: Yeah, I just wanted to say hello.
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0: those showers they promised us here in Geelong? Well, they haven't hit yet. It's about 16 degrees here on the corner of Moorabool and Mallop at Bay 93.9. I'm just about out the door, going to hop on the motorbike and get on home to Lara before that rain hits, although tomorrow it's unavoidable. There's going to be some rain coming in probably about 8, 9 o'clock tonight, maybe a little bit earlier than that. On the way, we've got to 6 o'clock local news with Beck, and then lots of Mill and Nick. This was massive when it came out, remember? Overalls also became in fashion. You go to the nightclub and see people wearing overalls. It's like, mate, you're not from Dex's Midnight Runners, but the look is good. It's okay. They're on the way. Like I said, lots of Mill and Nick to put a smile on your face on the drive home. Speaking of driving home, this is what's happening in Geelong.
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2: Traffic. It's banked up on Latrobe Terrace, just heading southbound approaching Bryory Street. Otherwise, a busy run in Grovedale on Torquay Road heading northbound after Pioneer Road. Your run out of Melbourne, the Westgate Freeway is 9.

0: Sinclair. There are some delays on the Princes Freeway after Doherty's Road. New public transport timetables are now in place, with more seats to Wyndham Vale and more services to Warren Ponds. Check your changes on the Transport Victoria website. That's the latest Bay 93.9 traffic for Geelong and the Surf Coast.
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3: A shower or two tonight, rain tomorrow, broadcasting on Wadawurrung Country. Hi, I'm Rebecca McDonald. A woman's been killed after a car crashed into the cafe she was sitting at in Melbourne's East. Police were called to Wantirna South earlier this afternoon, with the driver and passenger taken to hospital with non-life-threatening injuries. Meantime, an 80-year-old woman was critically injured when she was hit by a bus not far from that scene. 67 offences have been detected during a police road operation in Geelong. It happened Friday night, picking up 10 drink drivers and another 4 drug drivers. In one case, police intercepted a car who tried to avoid a booze bus in Corio, saying the 20-year-old female driver allegedly tested positive for drugs. 2 people have been assessed and taken to hospital following a crash at Mount Deneed. Emergency services were called to reports of a collision between 2 cars and 2 trucks around 3:30 this afternoon. The AFL will wait until police have completed their inquiries into the Sydney Swan saga before launching their own probe. The 5 players who have been stood down won't be invited to this year's Brownlow Medal. Police are continuing investigations into what happened at a Melbourne hotel a week ago, but is yet to question any players. Meantime, AFL boss Andrew Dillon says the league is expecting an independent KC's report this week on the Geelong concussion deal.
4: He's been working through, spoken to a number of people relevant to that matter, and as I said, I think we're expecting it this week.
3: 5 people have been arrested after police raids at several properties, including the offices of the CFMEU. The union headquarters in Carlton, one of 6 addresses where search warrants were executed this morning. 3 people have been released pending further inquiries. And High Street in Belmont's been named and shamed as the country's number 1 regional crash hotspot. It's the only Victorian location to make the top 10. The ranking's based on analysis of almost 400,000 AAMI insurance claims.
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3: The All-Australian squad has been announced for 2026, with 4 Geelong players part of the 46-player squad. They're Ollie Dempsey, Max Holmes, Bailey Smith and Connor O'Sullivan. Fremantle leads with 8 players named. And Port's Zach Butters is heading back to Victoria next season, with Geelong, Richmond and the Western Bulldogs in the mix. He says he's wrestled with the decision whether or not to move back home.
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3: A shower or 2 tonight, rain tomorrow and 15, Wednesday partly cloudy and 15. Right now at Corio, it is 15.
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0: We'll get you home with a laugh from Mill and Nick in the morning on Bay 93.9. Thanks to E&S Kitchen, Bathroom and Laundry, 531 Moorabool Street, Geelong.
1: Now, I'm very upset, Nicholas.
2: What's going on?
1: Well, I went down a rabbit hole yesterday. Is that the word? A rabbit hole?
2: I had this confusion the other day. I was saying rabbit warren.
1: No, it's not. It's a hole. I think it's a hole and not a warren. I went down it. You know when you click on something and then you go to something else and you go to something else and you end up. So I ended up in the top 10 best hot chocolates of all time. And I've got to tell you, I'm pretty miffed. I'm worried about where Milo came in.
2: Oh, no.
1: So the number one 8 out of 10 best hot chocolate was from Woolies, and it's called Panna. And it's about $7, I think. It's up on the top shelf. And then there's Lindt. They've got Lindt shavings, and that's just grated chocolate. So everyone was complaining, saying, yeah, it's got 8 out of 10, but I eat it out of the jar before I even put the hot milk in it. Mm. So that's a waste of money.
2: It's easy to do.
1: Well, it's dear. Mm. But Milo made it in, and I'm pretty annoyed about this because it's energy to burn chocolatey Milo. We all grew up with Mum saying don't take so many teaspoons from the tin. And I'll tell you a little story about what my sister and I used to do with the Milo tin in a minute while Mum was asleep. It came in at 4 out of 10 for the best chocolate drinks. Now, that's just un-Australian.
2: Well,
1: it's un-Australian. And they're saying, to be honest, it's not like the Milo. We used to have the big malty crumbs, you know, the maltiness. The chocolate seems to have dimmed a little. So we're just going to give it 4 out of 10.
2: I'm going to say something controversial.
1: Don't.
2: No, I agree.
1: You prefer Ovaltine. I will end our friendship now if that's your sentence.
2: That's like saying I like Promite. No, I do not like Ovaltine.
1: I like Promite over Vegemite. I do.
2: Over Vegemite.
1: If you're about to say your mother used to bring you up a drink of chocolate quick to the fence at school every recess, I will throttle you.
2: Nope. Chocolate Big M, baby girl.
1: Chocolate Big M.
2: Every time.
1: All right. Well, that's not controversial.
2: No.
1: That's actually pretty good. Well, didn't you drink Milo as a kid?
2: No, I did drink it, but it's not that good.
1: Such a face.
2: I understand the 4
1: Who
2: out of 10.
1: Who are you?
2: Oh, Nick O'Reilly. Nice to meet you.
1: Get a wooden, not a wooden, a cardboard box and pack your desk up. I mean, quite honest, there's nothing on there. A coffee cup with two highlighters in it.
2: And a phone you don't use. I've got a coffee cup out there. It's got the old breakfast toast with you on there.
1: Just making a point. Now, don't get too comfortable. No, but I loved Milo, but when we were kids, we used to get the tin of Milo and hide in a cupboard together, Tracy and I, and a spoon and just eat it straight from the tin while Mum was asleep.
2: Just that straight Milo.
1: And I'll tell you what, that is a hazard. It's like cappuccino dust.
2: I was going to say, would you choke?
1: Well, I wouldn't, but Tracy, because I was saying funny things.
2: Yeah, right.
1: She almost lost her a couple of times.
2: It was real touch and go there one day.
1: Kick the door open like Shania and give her a bit of sepia. I think, didn't everyone grow up just eating spoonfuls of Milo?
2: Judy, how are you having your Milo quiet?
3: With butter and fresh bread.
1: Give her a Milo Sanger, Nick. Wake up and do it.
2: I've never heard of such rubbish.
1: Jude, listen to this. Let's do this. I'm setting you the challenge today to have a Milo sandwich and video yourself eating it.
2: Mm.
1: I want a review tomorrow of the Milo Sanger, seeing as you think you're too good for Milo.
2: So butter and Milo and that's it.
1: And bread.
2: Oh, yeah.
1: So
3: butter, Milo, fresh bread, better than in milk. I hate milk. I can't drink milk from school when we used to have it in the little bottle sitting out some of the days. And we
1: have
3: to drink it.
1: Yeah, that's
3: so no milk for me, and quick as well. Quick on sandwiches, again, amazing.
1: What, Judy?
2: What is this world that you live in?
1: We don't know what's going on, but we love it.
2: All right, now let's experiment later, Mill.
1: Yeah, all right.
2: Yep.
1: Hey, Jude, thanks for telling us that. Have a really great day.
3: Thank you.
1: See you. Bye.
2: Thanks, Quinn.
1: There you go. See, people are still eating Milo.
2: It's wild.
1: A little Milo snob.
2: Why?
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8: Snowy River Caravans Geelong, your local hub of adventure.
9: It's starting to slow down around town, although still a bit of congestion moving through in Geelong West on the Hamilton Highway, eastbound after Shannon Ave. And Grovedale has a bit of congestion on Colac Road, just northbound. As for your run out of Melbourne, the Westgate Freeway has a nice run out of the city. The Princess Freeway is slowing from the Westgate through to the Point Cook Bend. After that, it's a great run. 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That's the latest Bay 93.9 traffic for Geelong and the Surf Coast.
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0: something you might have missed from Mill and Nick in the Morning on Bay 93.9. Thanks to E&S Kitchen, Bathroom and Laundry, 531 Moorabool Street, Geelong.
1: Millicent, yesterday, well, it happens most days. I'll get the phone call after lunch and it's mum that says, hi, Dal.
2: No, do the voice.
1: Hi, Dal. And she wants, you know, she always wants something. She wants me to visit her, which is fine. I go up. You know, I probably go up 6 days out of seven. Yep. Probably have a day off a week. Mm. And she always wants something either extravagant or something I've never heard of before.
2: Yeah.
1: And yesterday was no different. I was super confused what she said. She goes, Dal, I think I want a Polish sausage. What the hell, Mill, is a Polish sausage?
2: A sausage from Poland. No, is Polish it? Sausage you can find in delis. It's a bit, I liken that to like a German bratwurst. It's a specialty sausage from a country.
1: Yeah, right.
2: And you chop it up and eat it. It's already cooked and you chop it up and you might have it with a dry biscuit, I suppose. I've never had Polish sausage.
1: I was going to say, yeah.
2: I've had bratwurst and salami and all that sort of stuff. Mm. But you'd be, there'd be somewhere in Geelong you could get it, but it'd take a little bit of finding, I would imagine.
1: Yeah, I went to Woolies Leopold and said, went to the deli and sort of looked left and looked right, see if anyone was listening, and said, like mumbled, have you got any Polish sausage? Because, you know, you could, you know, I could be referring to a Polish man or, you know, but I wasn't.
2: We all know it's not jail talk for something. You can go to the deli and ask for Polish sausage without it being a code for you having a banana poking out of your chopping basket. Just calm down.
1: But when I asked her, she just went, nah, don't.
2: When I said go to a deli, I meant like a deli, like Geelong Fresh or a specialty deli, the deli at Woolies.
1: That's well.
2: We've got Straz, maybe.
1: Well, see, we're Straz operators.
2: Oh, I love Straz.
1: Ah, it's bloody great, isn't it?
2: Straz is good.
1: Anyway, that was what we're after yesterday.
2: If anyone can tell Nikki where to get Polish sausage for the future, and that should be on a T-shirt. The Polish sausage party coming to a voting booth near you.
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0: Feel good on the drive home with Mill and Nick in the morning on Bay 93.9. Thanks to E&S Kitchen, Bathroom and Laundry. 531 Moorabool Street, Geelong.
1: Now, Millicent, how are you feeling after yesterday? Toots?
2: Yeah, I'm feeling pretty good. You can toots me. You're allowed to toots me. You do it with love. Yesterday, I got a migraine. Very bad headache, and I had to go home straight after the show and lie down.
1: Do you usually get them?
2: No, I get about two a year, and I get in the left eye. It starts with like a cone and then the lights and everything. Yeah. So I got home, and Ferg and my son get a fair few migraines, so he was good. Closed all the blinds, put the mask on, get into bed, take the Panadol, stay dark until the lights go blah, blah, blah. But after so I got into bed at sort of 9:15 and slept until after 11. Like, I was pretty...
1: That's pretty big for you.
2: Yeah, it is big.
1: Yeah.
2: But then, wouldn't you know it, reintroduced to the sounds of the humble home of Mill and Ferg was the old bell on the phone. Now, remember when I had COVID last year or the year before, I got the old bell out. I'll give it another tingle.
1: Is Ferg going to come through at any stage?
3: Oh, yes, Mill.
2: Yeah. He's probably heard it like a mountain dog with a barrel around his neck. Kilometres away now, he's on alert.
3: It's like Batman when the light goes up in the sky.
1: Ferg.
2: It's exactly like that.
3: Yes.
2: Right? And it also sounds like a milk bar, which is why I think I like it.
1: It does, doesn't it?
3: Do the milk thing.
2: Yeah. No fat, low fat.
3: That's a great ad.
2: It is a great ad. So, yesterday, once I came good, but he looked after me superbly. I couldn't fold him. He said, what do you need? Don't worry about it. I'll get lunch and dinner. Just take it easy. Have a rest. This will happen. And he was right. I got a headache. The rest of the day, my head felt silly and whatever.
1: Yeah.
2: But the bell. I was in bed and I had hooked my phone up to our Bose speaker out in the dining room. So full tilt from his office, he kept just hearing this about every 5 minutes. Han! Han! And then, what? This is after like the third time. I'm a bit thirsty. I just gave you water. I want something else. Do we have sugar-free lemonade that's a bit flat?
1: Please.
2: Nothing. I don't think so. So anyway, I just made the best of it. And he came down just leaning on the edge of the bed at one point. He goes, oh, you've come good, have you?
1: Yes.
2: Just using the bell over and over again. But it just got me to thinking, like, what your partner does. Because I do that to Ferg and it's quite annoying.
1: Yeah. You can identify what P155's him off.
2: Right. Mm. I just wonder if other people, what their partner does that annoys them. Mm. Do you know what I mean? I remember working with Dave Hughes years ago at Triple M in Sydney, and he told us on air that this girl split up with him because he dug the margarine out of the container the wrong way. It wasn't smooth enough. When he said it, I identified with it straight away. Oh, yeah, Ferg, he's a digger. Just smooth, smooth, smooth.
1: And that wasn't alarm bells for you back then with Ferg?
2: No, should have been. Should have been, now that I cast my mind back.
0: Back tomorrow from 6. Mill and Nick in the morning.
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The government's 20% car rego rebate is nearing the end of the road. 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

0: Well, hi there. It's Purds on Bay 93.9. It's so nice to be joining you for a cosy end to your Monday night around along the Bellarine and the Surf Coast. We're going to be playing music to have you feeling good. And it's just a little bit like a warm hug, but one that you can tap your feet to.
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0: Benson Boone, Bay 93.9. Monday's a fun day, right? No sarcasm intended, just all good vibes here at Bay 93.9 because we are always delivering the best music to have you feeling good and right through to the end of your Monday night.
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looking out over the Queen's Park Bridge on another gorgeous sunny Saturday, and I'm seeing that bumper-to-bumper traffic. Don't you remember? 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

0: home stretch here on Bay 93.9 to midnight on your Monday night around along the Bellarine and the Surf Coast. That's Truly, Madly, Deeply, Savage Garden. We've got more goodies coming up. I seem to remember hammering this one out on the piano, much to my mum's disgust at the repeats that it was getting. Great song, 1927, and then this one by the Veronicas. Just in case you need a little bit more energy to get you all the way through until midnight, we've got you back here on Bay.
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1: 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This

0: SREM here on Bay 93.9. Tomorrow, going to be rainy. I suggest you get out all of your wet weather gear. It sounds like you're going to need all of it. 5 to 15 millimetres is forecast. Wednesday, partly cloudy, 15 degrees. So it looks like all the rain is coming tomorrow. So coming up in a second, we've got a raspberry beret, if you get my hint. I don't think it'll do much for the rain, though.
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2: 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Our cat, Tosca, big ginger cat, I thought he'd like to be treated like a baby, I reckon. 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
2: Yeah, she lit one up at church. I was a mongrel of a kid.
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0: I'll take it. No, I'll pay that. 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
1: At Coles in Belmont a couple of days ago, and I looked down and this lady's got a pram, but it's a different kind of stroller. It's not a kid's stroller. In the stroller, under the mesh, peering at me with his nose twitching, was a big white rabbit. And I thought, are you going to get one of the apples that's left out for the kids and poke it in the basket for that thing to eat? And it was looking at me through the mesh. It was like a weird rabbit confessional. Gone, like it was, bless me, Father, for I have sinned. And other people were looking, and I was looking at other people's reactions to see if they were the same.
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1: 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Like, Bugs Bunnies is doing an in-store appearance.
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1: 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And I thought, oh, well, I'm going to show you. I'm going to enroll in a marketing degree. 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
1: I brought you in some bolognese gnocchi last week, homemade. 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
2: 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It's like wine, Mel. Oh, my God, I'm so sorry. 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
1: I'm not. I've had mayonnaise. Gotta go on
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12: Pretty quiet start to our wonderfully wet Tuesday morning. A little bit of traffic for Latrobe Terrace and Ryrie Street. Sediment Road has a bit of outbound traffic throughout Belmont. Other than that, very quiet indeed on our roads. Ryrie Street to Port Melbourne will take you 56 minutes. 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They'll look after you. That's the latest Bay 93.9 traffic for Geelong and the Surf Coast.
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9: Hey there, it's Nicole taking a look at what's coming up in the news this morning. Growing pressure on the AFL to declare five Swans players ineligible for the Brownlow, with a petition doing the rounds. Residents have packed out Queenscliff Town Hall for a Senate inquiry into the sale of defence assets. A Werribee man is among three charged over a hit run and a pursuit in Melbourne South East yesterday. A crime scene has been established in Yarraville, where a factory has gone up in flames overnight. And Victorians are being urged to get vaccinated, with health authorities warning of a spike in respiratory illnesses. In sport, the Mark McVay era has begun at the Essendon Football Club. He's been confirmed as the new senior coach. And another Blue is in the running for the Rising Star, with Billy Wilson getting the Round 24 nomination. Rain and 16 today, and we'll have more news at 6.
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2: Traffic aplenty already for Ryrie Street in the CBD. Latrobe Terrace seeing some traffic action as well. You're running to Melbourne along the Geelong Ring Road. The Princes Freeway is nothing short of magnificent. Very wet though. No delays at the Maltby Bypass or the Point Cook Bend. It is very wet. Please drive with caution as you merge smoothly onto the Westgate Freeway and over the bridge into Melbourne. New public transport timetables are now in place with more services, connections and seats. 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That's the latest Bay 93.9 traffic for Geelong and the Surf Coast.
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8: Rain and 16 today, broadcasting on Wattawurrung Country. Good morning, I'm Nicole in the Bay Newsroom. Growing pressure on the AFL to declare 5 Swans players ineligible for the Brownlow. The league has stopped short of a ban, instead declaring they won't be invited. Thousands of people have signed a petition demanding stronger action from the AFL. Residents have packed out Queenscliff Town Hall for a Senate inquiry into the sale of defence assets. The project, which includes the sale of Fort Queenscliff among military assets across the region, has been under scrutiny since it was made public in February. Several locals spoke to oppose the sale. A man has been charged after allegedly crashing into the welcome sign of a Werribee shopping centre while over the limit. The 46-year-old from Hoppers Crossing then allegedly mounted a footpath and drove into a bus stop before engaging police in a chase. He was arrested after more street signs were hit and allegedly blew .149. A crime scene has been established in Yarraville where a concrete factory has gone up in flames. Emergency services called just before 7:30 last night. It took fire crews 3 hours to bring the blaze under control. The Prime Minister will address business leaders tonight with his speech focused on artificial intelligence. Anthony Albanese believes we need to embrace AI, but with guardrails in place. New Zealand has become the latest to follow Australia's lead and propose a ban on the underage use of social media platforms like Instagram, TikTok and Snapchat. Tech giants who fail to take reasonable steps to block under 16s face fines of up to 10% of their global revenue. A wildfire has forced the evacuation of 90,000 people from the casino city of Reno, Nevada. The blaze burning on the outskirts of the city.
9: I really want to cry and go back for all my stuff, but, you know, I just pretty much got what I thought I needed. Get some rest and, you know, get ready for tomorrow because we have to go to work.
8: Nevada's governor has declared a state of emergency.
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8: The Mark McVeigh era has begun at the Essendon Football Club. The Dons officially confirming the 232-game bomber would take the reins last night. McVeigh addressing supporters on social media.
10: It's so good to be home. I'm overwhelmed with emotion. I can't wait to get started. I can't wait to meet you all. And over the next few weeks, hopefully we'll see our club continue to evolve and become what we know it all can be.
8: Ben King has confirmed he's returning to Victoria as a free agent. The Suns' key forward has London Football Club, the Dons officially confirming the 232

0: platform. And a fourth nomination for Carlton in this year's Rising Star, Billy Wilson picking up the final nomination following the Blues win over Fremantle in round 24. The league will announce its winner at tonight's AFL Awards.
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3: We're looking at 2 to 3 feet south to southwesterly shoulder to head high surf with the swirls getting up around 1 metre high. Taking a look at the tides, we had a low tide at 1:46 this morning at 0.53. The high tide at 9:19 this morning at 1.33 metre. Another low tide at 2 o'clock this afternoon, just under 1 metre. And a high tide tonight at 8:21 at 1.26 metres. That's the latest surf.
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0: Rain and a top of 16 today, partly cloudy and 15 tomorrow. Right now in Corio, it's 11 degrees.
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5: We love feel-good carry-on. It's 6:05. Hello. Welcome to Tuesday morning. Mill here. Nick is away, but he's back next Monday. Missing him, but we have got a great show lined up for you today. Peter Ford with some showbiz goss. I'm sure he'll talk about Harry and Meghan. Are they moving to Australia? If you need to circle back, that'll be just after the 8:30 news. I'm going to open the doors to Mill and Nick Rhodes again today. When you hear this beautiful, serene little chime, that is your invitation. We will do that just before 9. You could have your rego paid for a whole year. I'll give you a ticket number and we will make the winner this Friday. So that's pretty exciting. I'm going to be talking to Kane Nuttall this morning. Kane's a great local with a really interesting background who started The Power of You. And he does a lot of wonderful things around our community. We're going to talk about an initiative that's helping people who are facing challenges getting into the workforce, getting back in, which will be really good. We'll do that after 7:30. It is a rainy old Tuesday morning, but I love it. Hope you're well. It's lovely to have you with me. Bay 93.9. Good morning.

0: great song. Simple Minds on Bay 93.9. Mill and Nick in the morning. Thanks to E&S supporting the best house on the block. How are you? Welcome to Tuesday, August 25. Whenever I see a 25, I always go, all right, so what do we got? August, September, October, November, December. 4 months until Christmas. 16 weeks, possibly, or 17. 17 more pays. It's so, I can't believe how quickly this year has gone. Welcome to Tuesday. Mill here. Nick is having this week off. He'll be back next week. But I was just looking around. It's 16 degrees today and rainy. When I backed out of the driveway today, there was rain. But how full of yourself do you feel when you mow the lawns? I didn't, Ferg did. But you mow the lawns, you know, a couple of days before and then it just hammers with rain. You know it's getting all that good soaking rain. Weather warning, though, this is for New South Wales and Victoria, sort of more up in the northeast ranges than here. But punchy storms today, the Bureau of Met has warned flash flooding, particularly in areas saturated from recent rain, which I don't think is us. Remember we had that one in 100 year event last year or the year before, just downpoured for a few hours and then just sort of subsided. I think we're right. It is going to rain a fair bit, but some of the storms in the north today in Victoria will have heavy rainfall, damaging winds, large hail, localised flash flooding. Flooding, I should say. I don't think that's us. Whatever you're doing, if you're going to go out and have a walk or even go to the gym, you'll need to get a raincoat to get between the car and or your walk because it is raining and it's beautiful. It's lovely on the roof of the car. You're with Mill and it's Tuesday morning, Bay 93.9.
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2: Colac Roads, very stop start in both directions through Warn Ponds, as is Settlement Road through Belmont, Breakwater and Barwon Heads Road also having a bit of congestion. Plenty of traffic building already in the CBD for Ryrie Street and Latrobe Terrace. You run into Melbourne, unfortunately it's getting up there already. It's an hour and 10 minutes from Ryrie Street to Port Melbourne. It's Travel Tuesday at Flight Centre. Save up to 66% on a 7-night Bali Villa stay from $652 per person. 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That's the latest Bay 93.9 traffic for Geelong and the Surf Coast.
3: Rain in 16 today. Hi there, I'm Nicole in the Bay Newsroom. Thousands have signed a petition demanding stronger action be taken against banned Swans players. A Werribee man is among three charged over a hit run and a pursuit in Melbourne South East yesterday. And Canberra is coming under increasing pressure to cut the tobacco excise to cut crime. And in sport, the race for Zach Butter's signature is down to three, Geelong, Richmond and the Western Bulldogs. Rain and a top is 16 today, partly cloudy and 15 tomorrow.
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0: Welcome to Tuesday morning. We're going to take a listen back to something very funny with Nick in just a sec. Sarah called the show recently. She has a model in her family. Could there be a date somewhere in Nick's future? We'll do that next. Bay 93.9. Morning. He's got the

0: got a nice cruisy beat, hasn't it? Mill with you, Bay 93.9. It's Mill and Nick in the morning. Nick back next week, having a week off. Do you remember recently we were talking about dogs and Sarah called our show? Now, she's convinced that her pooch could be a model. And there was a little bit of matchmaking going on between Huey, our show Groodle. We'll take him. That's Nick's dog that he co-parents. And this dog. We were talking about dogs earlier. And we love that you have brought Huey into our lives, the co-parented Groodle.
1: Yes.
0: How's he going, by the way?
1: Nah, he's good. He went up to Bendigo for a month, so he's carrying a bit of extra weight with my stepmum and dad. They really look after him.
0: What sort of things was he eating? Still on the Scotch finger biscuits?
1: Yeah, lamb ragu, spaghetti. Like he was carb loading hard up there.
0: But you know it's not good to feed dogs things because they, like, well, I remember the vet said to us once, our little Jessie was always like a good weight. She's always like 5 or 6 kilos. She's a little tiny dog.
1: Yeah.
0: If you give him even a bite of a hamburger, it's like an adult eating one or two hamburgers.
1: Yeah.
0: Because they're not. Huey's been carb loading.
1: He's been carb loading hard.
0: Well, Sarah thinks that she's got a girlfriend for Huey, but she might have changed her mind hearing that news. Morning, Sarah.
2: Good morning, you pair. I love that you're both dog people, by the way. I listen to your show, but dogs featuring always makes me happy because dogs are better than people.
1: That's Sarah. You are correct. I'll give you one of them.
0: So what did you want to tell Nick about your Groodle?
2: Well, I relate to what he was saying about losing a dog. I would literally give my right arm if they had the option to get my old dog back. I love my dog. And I had a Labrador Retriever and I love labs. So I was like, how do I get a lab? But their hair can't deal. So I thought I'll have myself a Groodle because they don't shed as much. But there's still a lot of work. You got to cut the hair. And she's now a 1.5. And honestly, I would never have picked. What a crazy, smart, intelligent, full-on, condescending, you know, judgmental. Uh-huh. They judge you. Their eyes, like, really? Like, yeah. Looks at me. But she's adorable, and I think that Huey and Hanny.
1: What
2: a cute sounding name.
0: Hanny.
2: Yeah, so when she's naughty, it's Hannah.
1: Yes,
2: she hears Hannah a lot. But, you know, Hanny and Huey. Huey and Hanny. And she's a standard Groodle, which is, like, I think what Huey is.
1: Yeah.
2: Like, so, yeah, so big. She's a big girl.
1: She's a big girl. And so he's a big boy at the moment. He's Melbourne's happiest salad dodger at the moment.
2: What would Huey weigh? What would Huey weigh?
1: I think Huey's about 29 kegs at the moment.
0: Okay,
2: I would say Hanny is probably a bit more than that, but she's got lean as. She's over 30 kilos. She's just a big girl, very tall, long, lean.
0: I feel like we're standing at the scales in the reception area at the vet, if you know what I'm saying. Hey, how old's Huey?
1: Huey's 5, so a younger woman.
0: Younger woman. Oh,
2: yeah,
0: love match.
2: So hey, he'd be the cougar.
0: Sarah, you're not the dog.
1: Sorry, Huey the cougar.
0: Yeah, thank you. I think we should look at getting these two to have a little walk together, maybe. Because
2: I agree with you.
0: I have to be honest with you before you go, Sarah. Hanny does have a bit of competition, though. My hairdresser's dog, Winnie, very, very beautiful, also wants to meet Huey. So line up, ladies.
2: I don't know. I've been told that she would double as a model. If she could be a model in the dog world, she'd be like a top model.
1: Chuck her in the Bonds baby search. There we go.
2: She's stunning. She's like blonde with golden highlights through the tail and ears.
0: Isn't the voice going?
1: Oh, nice.
0: Hey, Sarah, we'll let you get to work. We'll see
2: you. All right, you have a great day.
0: You
2: bye.
0: Too. Bye.
1: You too,
0: bye.
1: Queen. There you go. Huey might have a new wife.
0: Huey and Hanny's got a nice ring to it.
1: It does. It's like Brangelina.
0: Yeah, it is.
1: We'll have to figure that out. We'll take that to the shop, Mill.
0: Indeed, we will. And good morning to you if you've got a new dog in your life too. Is it chewing everything? All right, let's continue. It's 6:22, Bay 93.9. Yeah.

0: Mill and Nick in the morning, Bay 93.9. Just Mill for this week. We do it thanks to E&S. Supporting the best house on the block, it's 26 past 6. Morning to you on this rainy Tuesday. Oh, the brain and the gob aren't matching up. Now, Nicole Gunn has your news next. We're being urged to get vaccinated. It's a bit of a spike of the flu and COVID and RSV. It's coming later than usual. Nicole Gunn will have that, the latest on the Sydney Swans, the five players. There's a petition doing the rounds about them not receiving the Brownlow. She's got all of those things and more for you next.
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3: Traffic aplenty for the intersection of St. George's Road and the Princes Highway in Corio. Traffic aplenty as well, building throughout the CBD. Though it's not too bad for this time of the morning. Atrocious driving conditions out there, folks. Please drive with caution. Your run into Melbourne is an hour and 14 minutes from Ryrie Street to Port Melbourne. It's Travel Tuesday at Flight Centre. Save up to 66% on a 7-night Bali Villa stay from $652 per person. 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That's the latest Bay 93.9 traffic for Geelong and the Surf Coast.
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0: Rain and 16 today. Good morning, I'm Nicole in the Bay Newsroom. Thousands have signed a petition demanding stronger action be taken against the banned Swans players. There's a push to rule them out completely from the Brownlow medal. The AFL has decided not to invite them to the medal count, leaving the door open for them to be declared best and fairest. A Werribee man is among three charged over a hit run and a pursuit in Melbourne South East yesterday. Two allegedly stolen cars used during the incident after a collision in Black Rock. Arrests were eventually made in Cheltenham, with a 28-year-old Werribee man charged with dangerous driving while pursued by police, drink driving and bail offences. Victorians are being urged to get vaccinated, with health authorities warning of a spike in respiratory illnesses. The chief health officer says our state is seeing a surge in COVID, flu and RSV, with cases coming much later than usual. Canberra is coming under increasing pressure to cut the tobacco excise to cut crime. It's due to rise again from September 1st, but a parliamentary inquiry has been told the tax rate should be lowered to counter the black market. Labor and the opposition claim confusion over One Nation's immigration policy shows the minor party is not fit to govern. One Nation says it will slash annual net migration to 130,000, but its newest MP, David Farley, got it muddled and claimed it will be closer to the government's target of 230,000. There are less than 100 days until November state election, and the Victorian Electoral Commission is urging locals to ensure that they're enrolled. VEC Commissioner Sven Blumel has been in Geelong, saying it's especially important to enrol if you're recently turned 18.
9: We want to make sure that if you've turned 18 by the 28th of November, we want to make sure that you are enrolled and get you a chance to have your say. Go to the VEC website at vec.vic.gov.au.
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0: The race for Zach Butter's signature is now down to three. Butter's officially announcing yesterday he'll return to Victoria as a free agent. It's now been reported he won't take an offer from Collingwood, Geelong, Richmond and the Western Bulldogs, the three clubs in line. GWS has confirmed Jake Stringer will depart the club, the three-club player seeking a return to Melbourne as a free agent. Stringer spent two seasons with the Giants. Carlton's Billy Wilson has scored a late invite to tonight's AFL Awards after claiming the final Rising Star nomination. The fourth Blue nominated this year, Wilson with 18 touches in round 24 against Fremantle. Meanwhile, son Alana Welsh claimed the AFLW nomination for her five goals against West Coast.
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0: Rain in the top is 16 today, partly cloudy and 15 tomorrow. Right now at Marshall, it's 11 degrees.
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12: 27 to 7. Good morning. Welcome to a rainy old Tuesday. I love it. We need it for the garden. We need it for our reserves. But you know what? There's been a lot of rain overnight, so watch out for those. I drove through one on La Trobe Terrace near GMHBA Stadium. Whoosh. I was concentrating, but it did. It gave me a bit of a scare. Still to come for you, we will do what's trending in just a sec. An economist has stood in an auditorium in front of 1,000 people and used the Aussie Big Mac as a way to describe inflation. I'll try and explain that for you next. We do it thanks to Rex Gorrell Motors, Bay 93.9. Good morning. What?

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3: What is trending for today is the humble Big Mac. Who doesn't love a Big Mac? I know, we're not supposed to eat them. I hardly ever do. But when you do and you get a real fresh one, they're just so nice. But the humble Big Mac is being used as an unlikely way to measure the value of currencies around the world. Now, this comes from The Economist Big Macs Index, which compares the price of the same burger around the world. So in Australia, our Big Mac, I found this hard to believe, and we don't eat them very often. We like them, but we just don't. But a Big Mac's $8.50 compared to $6.22 in the US, right? We know about the conversion rate. But that suggests the Australian dollar is undervalued, according to an economist, by about 4.3% against the US dollar. Now, this is no finance report, but basically the theory is that if exactly the same burger costs less here than it does in America, our currency isn't buying quite as much as it should. As I said, this is not a finance segment. But this bloke that came up with this theory stood up in front of an auditorium of 2,000 people and used it as an example, and now people are saying he's a genius. So the price of a Big Mac, according to this bloke, has jumped dramatically over the past decade from around $5.30 in 2016 to $8.50 in 2026. God, I can remember when they used to come in polystyrene. Do you remember that? Big Mac prices have been increasing faster than Australia's overall inflation rate. There you go. Switzerland has one of the world's most expensive Big Macs, apparently this fella said, while countries including Indonesia have much cheaper burgers. Look, you know what? Honestly, if an economist is starting to use a quarter pounder or a McFlurry to calculate any more interest rates, I'm listening. You're doing a wonderful job. That has been What's Trending. Thanks to Rex Gurrell. We will do it a little bit later. Again, here at Bay.
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4: The Princes Highway is very stop-start in both directions through Corio. It's looking pretty good through Norlane, unlike Thompson Road, which is very stop-start in both directions through Norlane, as is Ryrie Street in both directions near the hospital. Plenty of traffic down in Belmont for Barwon Heads Road on approach to Breakwater and Settlement Road. Your run into Melbourne is unfortunately an hour and 17 minutes from Ryrie Street to Port Melbourne. Census night was Tuesday, the 11th of August. There's still time to complete in the census. Every answer matters. Authorised by the Australian Bureau of Statistics Canberra. That's the latest Bay 93.9 traffic for Geelong and the Surf Coast.
5: Rain and 16 today. Hi there, I'm Nicole in the Bay Newsroom. The Mad Monday antics of Richmond have landed them in hot water. The players seen mocking the Swans' sexual assault allegations and reenacting alleged scenes. The sale of Fort Queenscliff has been scrutinised at a Senate inquiry at Queenscliff Town Hall. And the US has launched Operation Economic Outcast against Iran, broadening the scope of sanctions. And in sport, it's day one for Mark McVeigh at Tullamarine as he returns to the Essendon Football Club as senior coach. Rain and a top of 16 today, partly cloudy and 15 tomorrow.
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3: It's a 6:45. Mill with you. Remember, later in the show, we're going to do Forgive Me, Father. Your chance to confess to something you did that when you were naughty. Get Dad something great from the BMW store for Father's Day. And he goes into the draw for a driving experience as well. We'll do it later. Bay.

0: We love the 80s here at Bay from 87, Run to Paradise and the Choir Boys. Hello, it's Mill. Mill and Nick in the morning. Just Mill. Nick is away. He will be back next week. It's 13 to 7, a fair bit of rain overnight. Might have filled the dog's bowl for you. And a fair few puddles too. We're looking at 16 degrees and rain easing a little bit later. Our phone's ringing. I think it's Janine. Good morning. What can we do for you?
1: I just got you on standby. I just pressed you ready to go. Sorry.
0: What were you waiting for?
1: Just for something that I could win.
0: What were you waiting for? Anything in particular?
1: For maybe a number to win the money to go towards our...
0: Rego.
1: Rego.
0: Yeah, yes. Of course. A great idea to be on standby. So you're just putting the number in your phone?
1: Yes, I have got it in my phone.
0: Good woman. Just make sure you stay with us until 9.
1: I will. Thanks so much.
0: See ya. Bye.
1: Bye.

Bay 93.9 Mill with you. Welcome to a rainy Tuesday morning. I love this. We're heading for 16 degrees today. It's 11. Currently feels like 10. You know, I don't like the feels like. It is rainy today. Make sure you take your umbrella if you're going to head out at lunchtime. Bay 93.9.

0: on this rainy Tuesday, Bay 93.9, or a ho-cho, as Nick calls it. Whenever we go to a cafe together, he's so funny. Mil here, if he wants a hot chocolate, he won't say hot chocolate. So it's not manly enough, Mil. I'm going to call it a ho-cho. It could be a drive-through something for you today on this cold Tuesday morning. Nicole Gunn has your news next. The antics of the Richmond Footy Club's Mad Monday may have gotten them into some hot water. She will have that for you next and more.
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3: Port Arlington Road really starting to struggle inbound before Wilson's Road. You can try the Bellarine Highway instead. Plenty of traffic building on Briary Street and Latrobe Terrace in the CBD. Plenty of traffic to the Princes Highway in both directions through Corio. You run into Melbourne, unfortunately, is an hour and 21 minutes from Briary Street to Port Melbourne. 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That's the latest Bay 93.9 traffic for Geelong and the Surf Coast.
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8: Rain and 16 today. Good morning, I'm Nicole in the Bay Newsroom. The Mad Monday antics of Richmond have landed them in hot water. Players seen mocking the Swans' sexual assault allegations and reenacting alleged scenes from the Pullman Hotel. The Richmond players celebrating the end of season at a pub in Gippsland. The sale of Fort Queenscliff has been scrutinised at a Senate inquiry hearing at Queenscliff Town Hall. The hall was packed out for yesterday's meeting, with several community groups expressing their anger at the proposed sale of the near 200-year-old military asset. A man has allegedly hit the sign of a shopping centre, bus stop and several other street signs while over the legal limit. The 48-year-old Hoppers Crossing man arrested yesterday afternoon in Werribee after a pursuit with police. He allegedly blew .149. The US has launched Operation Economic Outcast against Iran. It's broadened the scope of sanctions and has warned other nations to cut economic ties.
9: Our objective is to sever every economic lifeline that sustains this tyrannical regime until Tehran stands alone.
8: That's US Treasury Secretary Scott Bessent. Fire crews have battled through the night to contain a factory fire in Melbourne's west. The Yarraville concrete factory went up in flames just before 7:30 last night. A crime scene has been established with the cause under investigation. Some families will be feeling the pinch with school camps about to get more expensive. Parents with kids at Catholic schools facing camp fee increases of up to $300 from next year. Some school getaways to cost as much as $1,000. A health alert has been issued for a surge in cases of flu, COVID and RSV. Hospitals have reported a spike in respiratory illnesses in a later than usual peak. Victorians are being urged to get vaccinated.
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8: Day one for Mark McVeigh at Tullamarine as he returns to the Essendon Football Club. The former Bomber appointed as coach of the club last night. McVeigh addressing the club's board after the decision was made.
11: It's an absolute dream come true. Worked really hard for a long period of time. Yeah, I'm ready to go. I love hard work. This means the world to me. I will not let you down.
8: Jake Stringer's departure from GWS has been confirmed. The free agent departs after 2 years in Orange. Stringer on the hunt for a fourth AFL club. He's set to return to Melbourne with Collingwood one club in the race. D. Jake Melksham has called time on his AFL career, set to retire at season's end. The former Don turned Demon playing 254 games across the two clubs. Melksham is the final player remaining in the AFL who was suspended as part of the Bombers supplement saga.
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12: We're looking at 2 to 3 feet south to southwesterly shoulder to head high surf with the swirls getting up around 1 metre high. Taking a look at the tides, we had a low tide at 1:46 this morning at 0.53. The high tide at 9:19 this morning at 1.33. Another low tide at 2 o'clock this afternoon, just under 1 metre. And high tide tonight at 8:21 at 1.26 metres. That's the latest surf.
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1: Welcome to it. It's 7:04. Mill here. It's so lovely to have you with me for a Tuesday morning. And August 25, which means 4 months until Christmas Day. I know. It's frightening, isn't it? Beautiful rain around this morning. Be careful. There's a few big puddles around, but it's not too bad. When I was driving in at 4:30, there was rain on the roof of my car, and I pulled up at the set of traffic lights in La Trobe Terrace to turn into Mallop Street. And the rain was beautiful. I was thinking, I just wanted the lights to stay red for a little bit longer, to be perfectly honest. It's beautiful. Hope you're having a really great morning. Still to come for you this hour, we're going to talk to Kane Nuttall. And Kane runs the Power of You project. He's got a new soap initiative that you might be able to get into your business or even at home, and it's providing really great opportunities for people who've been challenged to get back into the workforce. He's such a good fella. We'll talk to him in about half an hour's time. Back to the 80s now, though. I love this from 85. Hope you're well. Bay 93.9. Good morning.

Bay 93.9, Mill and Nick in the morning. Thanks to ENS supporting the best house on the block. Welcome to Tuesday morning. Remember, a little later on in the show, we are going to play the chime that says Mill and Nick roads are open. So calm, so serene. Your chance to get a number from Mill and Nick Rhodes. And if your number gets called out on Friday, this coming Friday, you could get your rego paid for 12 months. It's so good. We will do it a little later on today. And we really look, you know, a lot of people that are calling, mostly everybody that's called and gotten a number so far for Mill and Nick Rhodes has two cars parked in the driveway. So it's really good. We do it all thanks to Rex.

0: RAL-MG. The MG for EV Urban is world's best electric small car. Now, we went to the Yuyangs on Sunday, Ferg and I, and we went for a barbecue. It's beautiful up there. Lots of walking trails and people riding their bikes and things like that. But there's a little area that we love where you can, there's a built-in barbecue, but you have to find your wood. So we take the handsaw and we drag some logs and I get the, what's it called, when it's this little stuff to start the fire, the kindling, roll the paper up. Very good firelighter, me. I don't brag about many things, in fact, but I can light a good fire. Dad taught me well. So we were getting the fire ready and Ferg was helping and cutting up the bigger logs, which was really good, but then all of a sudden just squashed the paper down on me. I said, no, air's got to come up underneath. So we got the fire going. We kept adding wood to it. We let the coals burn down. We did a test sausage because we had snags on the barbie, and boy, was that hot plate hot. So too hot. We let the coals cool down a little bit more and then we started cooking our snags. But there was a family on the other barbecue and I had the tongs at one point and was just sort of clicking them and making this kind of noise, right? Just clicking the tongs. And I looked over and the young fella who was helping on the other family's barbecue, he would have been about 15. He was doing the same thing. I said to Ferg, it's the international language of barbecuing. There is something about the tongs, when you got them in your hand, you have to go clicking. And I don't know about you guys at home, but we, for some reason, we cook a fair bit on our Weber. And for some reason, we go through a lot of tongs. All of a sudden, they don't match up. The little thing that you slide down the tongs to keep them together is gone, so they're open in the drawer full time. I don't know. Are you having any tongs? Let's talk tongs. It is the international language. It's an odd thing to talk about. If you want to tell me about your tong usage on the barbecue, I'm here. 52-299-939.
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3: Barnett Boulevard is very stop-start in both directions through Mount Denay. Thompson Road, also ST Ruggling in both directions through Norlane and North Geelong. Plenty of traffic building throughout the CBD. Plenty of traffic in Belmont for Breakwater Settlement and Barwon Heads Road. You run into Melbourne, unfortunately, it's an hour and 20 minutes. From Ryrie Street to Port Melbourne, census night was Tuesday the 11th of August. There's still time to complete in the census. Every answer matters, authorised by the Australian Bureau of Statistics Canberra. That's the latest Bay 93.9 traffic for Geelong and the Surf Coast.
4: Rain in 16 today. Hi there, I'm Nicole in the Bay Newsroom. Four Sydney team officials have voluntarily given statements to police as the investigation continues into sexual assault allegations. A 28-year-old Werribee man is to face court charged over a hit, run and pursuit in Melbourne southeast yesterday. And Premier Ben Carroll will today unveil a major overhaul of the controversial suburban rail loop. And in sport, Collingwood is reportedly out of the running for Zach Butters' signature. The Pies yesterday informed they would not be Butters' new home. Rain and a top of 16 today, partly cloudy and 15 tomorrow.
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0: It is 14 past 7. Mill here. Nick Beck. Back next week from New Zealand. If you mowed your lawns over the last couple of days, you'll be that full of yourself today. A lot of rain, 16 degrees. It's winter. Love to have you for a Tuesday morning. This is Bay.

0: It is Tuesday, August 25. Where has this year gone? Mill with you, Bay 93.9 at 17 past 7. Good morning. It's Mill and Nick in the morning. Thanks to ENS, supporting the best house on the block. Love Eagle Eye Cherry. Now, Nicky Boy is away. He'll be back next week. Looking forward to my partner, my on-air chum, returning for a bit of a laugh. But I played a bit of a trick on him earlier in the year. He's very superstitious, Nick. And somebody, you know, somebody wished him a happy new Chinese year, and then he was going to get a haircut. This was so funny, and I did it with a straight face. The poor thing got so worried. Take a listen. You have been worrying about something, yeah. And you just told me this. Now I'm going to out you on air because you did this to me with my photo about the petunias. There is absolutely no reason.
1: Gets me every time.
0: For you to be playing that, you mutt. Right? Enough of it.
2: Okay.
0: We all know I took a photo live of my petunias and there was a noise attached to it that I didn't know, and I've had a gutful of it.
2: No.
0: All right, no. Now, you're worried about something, and I'm going to play this because it's time for Nick Gets Paranoid about the new Lunar New Year. What's going on?
2: Well, so on Monday, I went to the chiropractor. Mm. My chiropractor wished me a happy Chinese New Year, which is fantastic. Then, because I washed my hair and I went to the barber, and she said, they're the two worst things you can do because you're going to have bad luck for the rest of the year now.
0: All right.
2: Now, to counteract it, I've worn red a lot this week. I'm wearing black this week.
0: No.
2: Not today.
0: I'm looking for the red. Have you got underpants, red underpants on?
2: Nope. They're black as well.
0: Oh, so you're like a stagehand now. Chew
2: for 22.
0: So tell us what's happened then this week that hasn't gone very well in terms of you getting bad luck. What's gone on? What's gone bad?
2: The cat brought home
0: a possum head.
2: Possum head.
0: Left it in the lounge room.
2: And then, so this was Tuesday. So, and then yesterday, the newsroom here actually gets a phone call to say Nick O'Reilly's dog is on the loose. It's escaped home. Now, it's my friend's dog. It's not Huey the Groodle. It's Nugget.
0: Nugs.
2: So Nug did a runner, right?
0: Yep.
2: So he's gone. And so, you know, we organised it. They put Nug back inside.
0: So you found Nug.
2: So we found him.
0: So that's your second thing. Is there anything else that's happened? Why are you worrying so much?
2: Well, then I get back. Where's Nug? Nug.
0: Not again.
2: He's gone again.
0: What's the escape artist doing?
2: There's a hole in the fence. I fixed it up. I figured it out.
0: What did you do? Put a milk crate in front of it with a rock on it?
2: A bag of garden mulch. I'm handy.
0: Mulch.
2: Mulch. No.
0: A bag of garden mulch.
2: No, in Bendigo we say it like.
0: Yeah, righto.
2: So he escaped again. And you should have seen the carry-on from him last night.
0: Oh, God.
2: He laid down on the couch, had this massive dramatic sleep.
0: Mm.
2: I was like, mate, you carry on like him from Milo and Otis. He's gone around America. He only made it 50 metres down the road. Mate, you are a lazy escape artist. You're not even any good at it.
0: Settle down, Nug.
2: 50 metres. Please. He went to two different houses on two different occasions. Mill, two houses away.
0: Nugget, anyway. You haven't earned the right to be that dramatic if you've only gone 50 metres.
2: Can I just say a massive thank you to Sarah next door, Christine around the corner, and Nikita on the other corner. They all played a role in, you know, making sure Nug was all right.
0: I love it. I love that for you. Mm. Now, the only thing you've got to worry about with your problem, you're going to Melbourne today. I'll tell you what I said to him about 2 minutes ago with a straight face. You're going to get a flat tire on the way to Melbourne.
2: Now, if I get a flat tire,
0: yeah,
2: I won't be ringing RACV.
0: No.
2: I'll be calling Miller CV.
0: Yeah, do you know what my response to it will be?
2: What?
0: That one's for you. So childish. 21 past 7, Nick is back Monday. It is August 25, Bay 93.9. I love this.

0: Bay 93.9, Mill with you for a Tuesday morning. I love that. Alex Warren and Fever. Tell you what, now, last night in our joint, it was Colin from Accounts Night. So it's season three. Have you seen this? It's so good. It's been going for a couple of seasons. You can watch it on Binge. And it's about this couple, and they end up sort of co-parenting a dog, and they fall in love. And Colin has got wheels for back legs because he gets accidentally run over by Gordon, who's one of the main characters. But it's the last season, and it only drops every Monday. So it's just, you know, it's a bit old school, like you're sort of waiting for your favourite TV show back in the 80s or 90s where it was only on telly once a week. But if you haven't seen Colin from Accounts, you really should. It's so good. Patrick Bremel wrote it, and his wife, and they're actually the couple in the show. So that's really cool as well. But it dropped last night, so there we were, sat up, had our dinner early, waiting for Colin from Accounts to drop. It was really good. You should watch it. If you're looking for something good to watch, you would really love it. It's 25 past 7. Nicole Gunn has your news next. There's a bit of a warning for us to have flu shots, RSV and COVID is a late sort of charge of all these things getting around. And the Richmond Footy Club in trouble for their Mad Mondays. You'll tell us why next.
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3: Horrendous driving conditions out there this morning. Please make sure you are driving with plenty of care, plenty of traffic building throughout the CBD. The Hamilton Highway, very slow outbound on approach to the Geelong Ring Road. Down in Warn Ponds, Colac Road continues to struggle in both directions, as does the Surf Coast Highway through Grovedale. Plenty of traffic throughout Belmont for Breakwater Settlement and Barwon Heads Road. 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That's the latest Bay 93.9 traffic for Geelong and the Surf Coast.
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9: Rain and 16 today. Good morning, I'm Nicole in the Bay Newsroom. Four Sydney team officials have voluntarily given statements to police as the investigation continues into sexual assault allegations. Swans officials, including coach Dean Cox and Leon Cameron, Brett Kirk and media advisor Tom Chadwick, have all given statements. The five suspended players have yet to formally speak with police. Meanwhile, the children's footy camp business, founded by Isaac Heaney and the Giants' Toby Green, has now cut ties with the Swan. A 28-year-old Werribee man is to face court charged over a hit-and-run and pursuit in Melbourne South East yesterday. He was one of three men arrested over the incident that started at Blackrock and ended in Cheltenham. He's facing a number of charges, including dangerous driving whilst pursued by police and drink driving. Premier Ben Carroll will today unveil a major overhaul of the controversial suburban rail loop. It will reportedly include plans to slash costs by up to $2 billion while keeping it on schedule. The changes include scaling back some station designs. The Victorian Electoral Commission is preparing for a busy few months ahead as we look at the November 28 state election. VEC Commissioner Sven Blumel says locals can also do their part by checking their properly enrolled, given there are several electorates across Geelong.
10: 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We're also going to be sending a easy vote guide to every voter across all of Victoria. That'll include further information and a QR code where you can find out your local voting centre.
9: A 47-year-old Queensland man has been charged with using a drone to deliver more than $1 million worth of drugs into a Townsville prison. Officers say they found a package attached to the drone with drugs, syringes, a glass pipe and a mobile phone. A state of emergency has been declared in Reno, Nevada, with a wildfire threatening the casino city. It's burning on the outskirts and has forced the evacuation of 90,000 people. A number of injuries have been reported.
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9: Collingwood is reportedly out of the running for Zach Butters. The Port Adelaide free agent yesterday confirming he'd return to Victoria after 8 years at Alberton. The Pies yesterday informed they would not be Butters' new home. Geelong, Richmond and the Western Bulldogs still in the running. Silly season is well and truly underway in the AFL. Ben King officially saying he wants out of the Gold Coast. The key forward telling the Suns he'll return to Victoria and widely expected to choose Hawthorn as his new club. The Suns say they'll consider all options in terms of matching an offer to force a trade. Jake Melksham has called time, choosing to retire at season's end. Melksham playing in 254 games across Melbourne and Essendon. It also brings an end to an historic AFL chapter. Melksham, the last player standing from the Essendon supplement saga.
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9: Rain and a top of 16 today, partly cloudy and 15 tomorrow. Right now at Whittington, it's 12 degrees.
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0: 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Welcome to Tuesday, August 25. It's 27 to 8 mil here. Hope you're having a great Tuesday morning despite the rain. I love it. I absolutely love the soaking. Can't wait for the lawn to get a bit more water on it. Still to come for you this hour, we're going to do Forgive Me, Father. Love you to start thinking about some of the naughty things you did as a kid. And we're going to make Dad's Day thanks to BMW Geelong. And trending next, it's all here on Bay.

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3: Well, the star of the first season of Bridget and Phoebe Denever is trending today because she's just had her hen's night. Now, she had it in London, and what is trending about that is how normal and down-to-earth and low-key it was. So if you don't remember, Phoebe was the older sister in Bridgerton, and she was all about her in the first season. So she fell in love with the Duke of Hastings, I know. If you have had to sit through this with your wife or your partner, fellas, you're probably just gripping the steering wheel now. But this is, Bridgerton's beautiful. It's one of those beautiful shows that even the last season I thought, oh, I can't watch this. Watch the whole thing. It's kind of quirky, but I love it. I love the costumes. So anyway, Phoebe Denever, who plays Daphne, is now engaged to a film producer called Cameron Fuller, and they're getting married. But her hen do, her hens was held in London on the weekend. And what's trending is how down to earth it was. She did it with family and friends joining her for the celebrations. No crazy hats, no crazy rude straws. Her mum Sally and her sister Harriet were among those there. All of her favourite cast members from Bridgerton. There's photos of showing Phoebe or Daphne celebrating with her friends and family. What a great thing to do. What a beautiful girl. I mean, she's, you know, only very young and she's getting married. What did you do for your hens? Let me know. Was it a spa day, a nice dinner out? Did you have the sash saying, you know, getting married? Or was it just a nice, you're a nice dinner kind of person for your hens? That is what's trending. Let me know what you did for your hens night. Was it different? 52299939.
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4: The usual morning traffic continues to build throughout the Geelong CBD, but Port Arlington Road is not looking

0: plenty of traffic as well for Thompson Road in both directions through Norlane and North Geelong. Your run into Melbourne is an hour and 23 minutes from Ryrie Street to Port Melbourne. New public transport timetables are now in place with 9 return trains every weekday from Shepparton to Melbourne. Check your changes on the Transport Victoria website. That's the latest Bay 93.9 traffic for Geelong and the Surf Coast.
1: Rain and 16 today. Hi there, I'm Nicole in the Bay Newsroom. There's growing pressure on the AFL to declare the 5 Swans players ineligible for the Brownlow. Residents have packed out Queenscliff Town Hall for a Senate inquiry hearing into the sale of defence assets. And a man has been charged after allegedly crashing into the welcome sign of a Werribee shopping centre while over the limit. And in sport, a 4th nomination for Carlton at this year's Rising Star, Billy Wilson picking up the final nomination of the year. Rain and a top of 16 today, partly cloudy and 15 tomorrow.
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1: It's 17 to 8. 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
0: All right, this is where you confess to something naughty that you've done as a kid. 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Sarah is on the phone. Good morning, Sarah.
2: Hello, how are you this morning?
0: I'm good. You wanted to tell us something naughty you did and you want to confess to Dad.
2: Yeah, now, unfortunately, it's a little sad. I had his funeral last week in Sydney.
0: Aww.
2: He passed away. So when I heard you talking about your father, I thought, good opportunity to share something funny and that I did, and I was a wretched child, but Dad up there, I hope he's smiling at me. So when we were kids, obviously our parents would smoke, it was normal, you know, we were passive smokers, so Dad was a pack-a-day smoker.
0: Yeah.
2: And I hated it, so I decided I'd lace his cigarettes with a human hair, because I thought, if it stinks when he would light it, it might turn him off smoke.
0: Sarah.
2: So I'd pluck a hair out of my head, and I'd thread it through the cigarette and cut his end off and put it back in his box of cigarettes. And he never noticed. And I'm like, oh, that's disgusting, Dad. What I smell of burning hair is gross. And I thought it might turn him off, but it didn't. So
0: oh,
2: I always thought how funny it was.
0: Did he have Rolly cigarettes?
2: No. He was back in the day when it was deep blue. And then Winnie Red.
0: So how did you get the hair inside the cigarette without undoing the cigarette? That's a skill.
2: So you just use a needle and thread, like a big needle, and thread a hair through it.
0: Sarah.
2: And then thread it through the cigarette and then snip each end so you couldn't see it coming out. Like,
0: oh,
2: yeah,
0: sis. So
2: I had long, luscious hair then. I was a horrible kid.
0: No, we were all horrible kids. We did naughty things. Hey, tell us, what was all your dad's name?
2: Norman, such an Aussie bogan
0: yeah.
2: He was, and I loved him. Away recently, you know what he's wearing up there?
0: Yep.
2: Yeah, in his songs, and
0: oh.
2: He was a mad Saint George supporter, and he's like in his Saint George ducky ducks. And his T-shirt and his St. George cap.
0: We will be thinking of you on Father's Day in a couple of weeks' time. We do have a beautiful prize for you. It's a BMW trolley suitcase worth $390. Please take that and thank you for calling the show.
2: Oh, my goodness. That is just beautiful. And God rest his soul. Thank you so much.

0: How good is it? I love it. Hope you sang that as loudly as I did. 5 to 8, Bay 93.9, Mill with you. Just such a good song for a Tuesday morning. Nicole Gunn has your news next. There is a petition doing the rounds with thousands of signatures about 5 Sydney Swans players. What are they being asked to miss out on now? She will have that for us in just a moment. And coming up in the next 15 minutes, Kane Nuttall, beautiful local person doing amazing things for our community. We're going to talk about a project he's doing called Hope Soap.
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3: Port Arlington Road really struggling inbound before Wilson's Road in Newcombe. You should probably jump over to the Bellarine Highway instead. Plenty of traffic throughout the Geelong CBD over in Newtown, Aberdeen Street and Shannon Avenue. That intersection starting to see plenty of traffic build. Plenty of traffic building in both directions for Settlement, Breakwater and Barwon Heads Road in Belmont. Settlement Road struggling inbound over the James Harrison Bridge. Save 35% on select Kumo and Pirelli tyres at Bob Jane T-Marts. 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Bob Jane T-Marts, they'll look after you. That's the latest Bay 93.9 traffic for Geelong and the Surf Coast.
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0: Rain and 16 today. Good morning, I'm Nicole in the Bay Newsroom. Growing pressure on the AFL to declare five Swans players ineligible for the Brownlow. The league has stopped short of a ban, instead declaring they won't be invited. Thousands of people have now signed a petition demanding stronger action. Residents have packed out Queenscliff Town Hall for a Senate inquiry hearing into the sale of defence assets. The project, which includes the sale of Fort Queenscliff among military assets across the region, has been under scrutiny since it was made public in February. Several locals spoke to oppose the sale. A man has been charged after allegedly crashing into the welcome sign of a Werribee shopping centre while over the limit. The 46-year-old from Hoppers Crossing then allegedly mounted a footpath and drove into a bus stop before engaging police in a chase. He was arrested after more street signs were hit and allegedly blew .149. A crime scene has been established in Yarraville where a concrete factory has gone up in flames. Emergency services were called just before 7:30 last night and it took fire crews 3 hours to bring the blaze under control. The Prime Minister will address business leaders tonight with his speech focused on artificial intelligence. Anthony Albanese believes we need to embrace AI, but with guardrails in place. New Zealand has become the latest to follow Australia's lead and propose a ban on the underage use of social media platforms like Instagram, TikTok and Snapchat. Tech giants who fail to take reasonable steps to block under 16s face fines of up to 10% of their global revenue. A wildfire has forced the evacuation of 90,000 people from the casino city of Reno, Nevada. The blaze burning on the outskirts of the city.
10: I literally want to cry and go back for all of my stuff, but, you know, I just pretty much got what I thought I needed. Get some rest and, you know, get ready for tomorrow because we have to go to work.
0: Nevada's governor has declared a state of emergency.
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0: The Mark McVeigh era has begun at the Essendon Football Club. The Dons officially confirming the 232-game bomber would take the reins last night. McVeigh addressing supporters on social media.
11: It's so good to be home. I'm overwhelmed with emotion. I can't wait to get started. I can't wait to meet you all. And over the next few weeks, hopefully we'll see our club continue to evolve and become what we know it all can be.
0: Ben King has confirmed he's returning to Victoria as a free agent. The Suns' key forward has long been expected to return home after his 8-year run with the club. Though he's yet to nominate a new team, it's widely believed he's headed to Hawthorn. And a fourth nomination for Carlton in this year's Rising Star, Billy Wilson picking up the final nomination following the Blues' win over Fremantle in round 24. The league will announce its winner at tonight's AFL Awards.
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0: Guardian 15 tomorrow. Right now at Hamlin Heights, it's 12 degrees.
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3: Just one of us today. Hello, Mill here. Remember those 40K zones around schools? It is 8:05. Welcome to Tuesday. If you're doing book week, hope you got everything organised. We're talking about this last night at home. And we didn't really do book week when I was at school. Our kids did. But back then we didn't buy costumes. You couldn't. There was nowhere to buy. You couldn't buy costumes online. So I am firmly team cobbled together costume for book week. I hope you got somebody in the car with a few pipe cleaners poking out of somewhere. And if you haven't, it doesn't matter. But the romance of it is about reading, isn't it? Hope the kids are enjoying their books this week. In just a minute, we're going to talk to Kane Nuttall from the Power In You Project. He's got a new thing around Geelong called Hope Soap. It's really good. We'll talk to Kane next. Bay 93.9, welcome to Tuesday.

0: Bay 93.9. Mill and Nick in the morning. Thanks to E&S supporting the best house on the block. Heading for 16 degrees today. It's a rainy Tuesday, isn't it? Currently 12. Feels like 11. The old feels like I love the boss. It's 8:09. Now, we love it when people do things in the community here at Bay. We're all about giving back. And our next guest on the show has done just that. He's from The Power in You. His name is Kane. And welcome to the show. Good morning, Kane.
1: Morning, Mel. How are you?
0: I'm very well, thank you, mate. We're talking about something.

0: something wonderful that we have here at Bay today, which is Hope Soap. Can you talk us through what this is and why we would love people in Geelong and the Surf Coast to get on board?
1: Yeah, so the Hope Soap come off the back of an idea when we were working in the prison. So with it, it's creating job opportunities for people who were trying to get back on their feet. What we were seeing with our prison program, that there was an expectation when people come out of prison or people going through challenges in general, they were just supposed to just get back to work. And there was a real need for flexible working arrangements. So we thought, what's something that everybody buys? Then we thought, obviously, soap, cleaning products, and then something that rhymes with that aligns with us, and that's Hope. So that's how we come up with the Hope Soap. And we've been running now for 12 months and, creating meaningful working opportunities for people who are trying to take those small steps forward in their lives has been, and making a massive difference to them, real game changer.
0: I love this. So how do we get the soap into our businesses and homes and things like that? We have it here at Bay and it's beautiful soap. It's easy to dispense. It's easy to wash off. But tell us how people can get involved with it.
1: Yeah, so we have, obviously, we've got our website that's up. You can find us, we're attached to Hope Industries as well, which is our other social enterprise creating those job opportunities. But yeah, thehopesoap.org.au. You can find it online. If you're a business and you want to see our bigger sort of like more commercial shopping list, we can give you access to that through sales@thehopesoap.org.au. But if you can't find us, you can always call the Power in You project, which most people know now, and get access to us through there. But we try to make it as easy as possible. We've got dispensers, we've got soap, multi-purpose cleaner, floor stuff. We've got something for everyone. And yeah, again, it's just a real good opportunity to give back to the community by buying something that you always buy.
0: And, mate, can you tell us a story of what you've seen in the last 12 months with Hope Soap, with somebody who has a job with, what you're doing and how it's benefited them?
1: Yeah, so we had one young man who came to us, was looking for a chance. Because of his record, he really struggled to get any meaningful work. So with people, purchasing the Hope Soap, he's coming in, he's bottling, labelling, and he's creating those, he's created that opportunity for himself. He's really, really taken those steps forward. We're getting him to do some customer stuff as well. So again, it's just without the Hope Soap, he may not have got those other opportunities. But what we hope for with that is this is just a transitional job opportunity to come in, you build your confidence, you build your routine, and then we help you, to find your, forever job, something that you're genuinely passionate about if that's what you want to do.
0: We're talking to Kane Nuttall from the Power in You project, and Hope Soap is giving people hope and jobs and transitioning here in Geelong. How many people have you employed, mate, under the Hope Soap?
1: So the Hope Soap itself, we've got 3, and then with the Hope Industries, we've got 10. So with the Hope Industries, we're doing cleaning, gardening, labour hire. Yeah, so the two work side by side. But yeah, so we've created 13 opportunities through both new initiatives. And again, it's only starting to get busier and busier. Yeah. And we're hoping to create a whole lot more.
0: Love it. Love what you do for people and how you feel about our community. It's called Hope Soap. Google it. We have it here and it's just a real pleasure to be a part of it, mate. And for anybody that wants to be involved or wants more information, where can we get it from, Kane?
1: Jump on to the Power in You project. All of our job opportunities go through people who are coming through through here to start with. So, yeah, jump onto the powerinyouproject.org.au or give us a call on 5229 3000.
0: Kane, you do a lot of great things for our community. We know it comes back in many different ways, but thank you and have a great day.
1: Thanks, Mel.
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4: Melbourne Road is not having a great time on approach to Mackay Street in both directions in North Geelong. Port Arlington Road still really struggling inbound before Wilson's Road in Newcombe. I'd utilise the Bellarine Highway instead. It's in far better shape. Unlike Settlement Road, which is struggling inbound over the James Harrison Bridge and in both directions throughout Belmont. You run into Melbourne, unfortunately, it's an hour and 21 minutes from Ryrie Street to Port Melbourne. New public transport timetables are now in place with more seats to Wyndham Vale and more services to Warn Ponds. Check your changes on the Transport Victoria website. That's the latest Bay 93.9 traffic for Geelong and the Surf Coast.
5: Rain in 16 today. Hi there, I'm Nicole in the Bay Newsroom. Thousands have signed a petition demanding stronger action be taken against banned Swans players. A Werribee man is among three charged over a hit run and a pursuit in Melbourne southeast yesterday. And Canberra is coming under increasing pressure to cut the tobacco excise to cut crime. And in sport, the race for Zach Butter's signature is down to three, Geelong, Richmond and the Western Bulldogs. Rain and a top of 16 today, partly cloudy and 15 tomorrow.
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0: Mel with you. It's 18 past 8. In the next 5 or 10 minutes, we'll do birthdays. A beautiful celebration at the end of the week at the Valley Inn worth $200. If you've got one, get them in. 52299939. In just a sec, we take a look back at Nick's recycling problems here at Bay.

0: 3.9, 16 degrees today and rainy. It's currently 12. Somba, that's for you. If you don't have seat warmers, bit of chair dancing, bit of seat dancing. We're in the club. Got a West Coast cooler. Now, hang on. I've wound the clock back too far. Love it. I hope you're having a really good Tuesday. Remember those 40K zones as you drive to work this morning around schools. Nick is away. He is back next week. A couple of weeks ago, though, his bin didn't get emptied. Oh, was he worried?
1: Sunday night, the bins go out in Ocean Grove.
0: Yep.
1: It's bin night. Mm. And the bins get picked up at about lunchtime on the Monday. Mm. So I was at home on Monday, as we know.
0: Mm.
1: And so I heard the first bin lot come along and I was like, oh, yeah, there's the general bin. So I go out and pull that back in.
0: Well done.
1: I went out and did a few things and I come back and I was like, oh, recycling bin's still out and looks, you know, it's fine. The recycling hasn't been
0: lid
1: yet.
0: Lid closed?
1: Lid closed, but a little bit elevated. Anyway, so, and then I was like, oh, well, I'll check it on Tuesday morning. Ah, the bin, the recycle bin did not get emptied. They're not coming back for another fortnight. We're chock-a-block. Nowhere to put it. I don't know, Mill. There was no stickers on it and I feel ashamed.
0: Don't feel ashamed. I think you're annoyed because now you've got nowhere to put your stuff. You know what you have to do? This is the universe telling you to go and get a recycling bag from Breakwater from the depot or two and go and take all the bottles and cans and just go and cash them in. I wonder why it didn't get emptied.
1: Well, there was no sign on it to say there was anything untoward. Yes, down the back.
0: Yeah, hi. Mill here from Recycling Do It The Right Way Monthly. Did you open the bin and check if somebody had put something in it? Because there may have been a detection of polystyrene or something that wasn't meant to be in there.
1: Yeah, very good question. Thanks for that. Who was it?
0: Mill from Recycling The Right Way Monthly.
1: Yeah.
0: I come every week. It's only me again. It's a very small press conference. You seem to...
1: It's only us too, isn't it?
0: Disregard
1: every time,
0: that.
1: Every time, it's every only time. Us.
0: Only us. He is back next week. It's 8:23. We'll do birthdays next year at Bay 93.9.

0: How beautiful is that song? Bay 93.9. It's 26 past 8 on Tuesday, August 25, 4 months till Chrissy. I know, it's frightening. It's time for this.
1: Valley Inn, new rooftop bar and function space, opening October.
0: Happy birthday time. Happy birthday to Posey Walton from Grovedale, who is one. Shona McDern from East Geelong is 50. Chloe Stevenson, happy birthday, Chloe. 13 today from St. Albans Park. 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And Sean Wilson from Cario, who's 30. 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We love Tony and the gang at the Valley Inn. Get your birthdays in. Nicole Gunn has your news next. What's the latest on the Richmond Footy Club and their Mad Monday antics? She'll tell us more next.
2: Traffic.
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3: The Surf Coast Highway is pretty stop-start. Geelong bound through Grovedale. Barwon Heads Road struggling on approach to Central Boulevard. Geelong bound in Armstrong Creek. Port Arlington Road really struggling on approach to Wilson's Road in Newcombe. The Bellarine Highway is not looking too great either. Settlement Road building inbound over the James Harrison Bridge. Aberdeen Street in all sorts in both directions from Packington Street through to Minerva Road. Census night was Tuesday the 11th of August. There's still time to complete in the census. Every answer matters, authorised by the Australian Bureau of Statistics, Canberra. That's the latest Bay 93.9 traffic for Geelong and the Surf Coast.
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0: Rain and 16 today. Good morning, I'm Nicole in the Bay Newsroom. Thousands have signed a petition demanding stronger action be taken against the banned Swans players. There's a push to rule them out completely from the Brownlow medal. The AFL has decided not to invite them to the medal count, leaving the door open for them to be declared best and fairest. A Werribee man is among three charged over a hit run and a pursuit in Melbourne South East yesterday. Two allegedly stolen cars used during the incident after a collision in Black Rock. Arrests were eventually made in Cheltenham, with a 28-year-old Werribee man charged with dangerous driving while pursued by police, drink driving and bail offences. Victorians are being urged to get vaccinated, with health authorities warning of a spike in respiratory illnesses. The chief health officer says our state is seeing a surge in COVID, flu and RSV, with cases coming much later than usual. Canberra is coming under increasing pressure to cut the tobacco excise to cut crime. It's due to rise again from September 1st, but a parliamentary inquiry has been told the tax rate should be lowered to counter the black market. Labor and the opposition claim confusion over One Nation's immigration policy shows the minor party is not fit to govern. One Nation says it will slash annual net migration to 130,000, but its newest MP, David Farley, got it muddled and claimed it would be closer to the government's target of 230,000. There are less than 100 days until November state election, and the Victorian Electoral Commission is urging locals to ensure that they're enrolled. VEC Commissioner Sven Blumel has been in Geelong, saying it's especially important to enrol if you're recently turned 18.
11: We want to make sure that if you've turned 18 by the 28th of November, we want to make sure that you are enrolled and get you a chance to have your say. Go to the VEC website at vec.vic.gov.au.
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0: The race for Zach Butters' signature is now down to three. Butters officially announcing yesterday he'll return to Victoria as a free agent. It's now been reported he won't take an offer from Collingwood, Geelong, Richmond and the Western Bulldogs, the three clubs in line. GWS has confirmed Jake Stringer will depart the club, the three-club player seeking a return to Melbourne as a free agent. Stringer spent two seasons with the Giants. Carlton's Billy Wilson has scored a late invite to tonight's AFL Awards after claiming the final Rising Star nomination. The fourth Blue nominated this year, Wilson with 18 touches in round 24 against Fremantle. Meanwhile, son Alana Welsh claimed the AFLW nomination for her five goals against West Coast.
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0: Rain and a top of 16 today, partly cloudy and 15 tomorrow. Right now at Belmont, it's 12 degrees.
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0: Good morning, Bill here. It's 25 tonight. It might be a drive-through coffee or a hot chocolate this morning. 16 and rainy today. Rain all around the country, but we need it. And it's winter. Just take care of those big puddles. Still to come, Peter Ford in just a sec. We're going to be talking about Harry and Meghan. Are they going to be moving to the country? And before nine, you are likely to hear this, which is our chime for Mill and Nick Rhodes. I will open the door just before nine. My name tag on, my bowl of mints ready to give somebody a ticket. You could have your rego paid for a year on Friday, which would be great. Let's have some ELO now. Bay 93.9. Morning.

0: Showbiz Goss with Peter Ford.
1: Good morning, Pete. Lovely to talk to you again. Let's start with Dave Hughes. He's made an admission. What's this all about?
2: Look, it's quite interesting to watch Dave Hughes recently. He's become very outspoken in a political sense. A lot of his colleagues from the comedy world don't like that. They are now saying, oh, he's a nut job, and he's, rather than being the kind of rascal of Australian comedy, which he used to be, they've all kind of turned on him. But Dave isn't backing away. He gets into some very heated arguments with people, particularly on X or Twitter. And one interesting one last night where the debate seemed to be about landlords and rent. And he revealed that he and his wife own a block of flats in inner city Melbourne. And they're 8 two-bedroom flats. Nothing strange about that. I mean, he's a very successful guy. Why shouldn't he? But interestingly, he said he rents them all out way below the market price. One of them he rents to a single mum, a two-bedroom flat. The single mum's got it with one kid, and he rents that for $120 a week.
1: Wow.
2: Now, that, well, I reckon that'd be about a quarter of what the going rate is. And then he rents another one to a single dad who's got two kids, and he rents that one for $150 a week and hasn't put the rents up on either of them for 10 years. People said, oh, you know, I don't believe you. Who's your real estate agent? And so he's been privately giving the phone number of the real estate agent, and people can ring and check if they don't believe him.
1: Wow, that's very kind of him. Well, I don't know whether Harry and Meghan would live there, but could they end up living in Australia?
2: Well, nothing's impossible. Look, I don't know what's going on with it. It's very confusing to try and work it out. One minute they're moving back to the UK, and then maybe it's only for 6 months, and then she's got a job in this Guy Ritchie TV show, and then she hasn't got the job, and I don't know. But what we do know with some certainty is that they are arriving back in the UK probably within the next week, because the kids are starting school, and the spokesperson has said, look, they don't know how long it's going to be for. They want to be an international couple, and they may end up going to Australia or Canada next. So that's a thought, isn't it? So I don't know where they would live or what they would do. They might join me up here on the Gold Coast. That might be a good option for them. You just never know with Harry and Meghan. Look, my gut feeling is it's going to depend on how this plays out in the UK. When they get there, you know, are they going to be suddenly invited for Christmas lunch at Sandringham? It'll be like that. Are the press going to give them a bit of breathing space, or are they going to go after them more than ever?
1: It will be interesting to watch. And finally this morning, Pete, a celebrity is getting blowback after blasting an airline. Is this a first-class situation?
2: It is a first-class situation, Mel. You guessed that one in one.
1: Yeah.
2: And this is a bloke called John Barrowman, who people would know from Doctor Who and from Torchwood. Very accomplished English actor and stage performer. Well, he took a flight from Los Angeles to London with American Airlines, and he wasn't happy because he was in business class and they didn't have pajamas.
1: He was there with
2: his partner and his dad, and they all were denied pajamas, apparently, according to him. Only the people in the first two rows get pajamas, and the other people further back where he was don't get any pajamas. So what you would do, now look, if he paid for that and that was advertised as part of the package, then he's got a right to complain. I don't know that taking out your iPhone and putting it on your social media for your millions of followers to see is really the most ethical way of doing it. He'll probably end up getting the result he wants. You know, it means a refund on his airfares or something. But it's just a bad look, you know, in this day and age, to be publicly moaning about you haven't got a pair of pyjamas handed to you.
1: Yeah, you know what? I think you're right there, Pete. Hey, thank you so much for that. We will catch you Thursday.
2: Thank you, Mel. See you then.
1: See you then. There's Peter Ford with Showbiz Goss. It's 8:45.
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4: Traffic. Receiving reports of a crash in Highton at the Scenic Road and Barrable Road roundabout. Doesn't seem to be causing any delays at the moment, but I shall keep an eye on that for you. Speaking of Barrable Road, it's very heavy inbound on approach to the Roberts Road roundabout. Plenty of traffic now for Settlement Road. It's really struggling inbound over the James Harrison Bridge. New public transport timetables are now in place with more services, connections and seats Plan your journey and check your changes on the Transport Victoria website. That's the latest Bay 93.9 traffic for Geelong and the Surf Coast.
5: Rain and 16 today. Hi there, I'm Nicole in the Bay Newsroom. The Mad Monday antics of Richmond have landed them in hot water. The players seen mocking the Swans sexual assault allegations and reenacting alleged scenes. The sale of Fort Queenscliff has been scrutinised at a Senate inquiry at Queenscliff Town Hall. And the US has launched Operation Economic Outcast against Iran, broadening the scope of sanctions. And in sport, it's day one for Mark McVeigh at Tullamarine as he returns to the Essendon Football Club as senior coach. Rain and a top of 16 today, partly cloudy and 15 tomorrow.
1: The hunt is on, Geelong. 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And how good is this? 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
1: Remember the 40K zone. Still kids being dropped off in this rainy Tuesday morning, August 25. And it's time for this. Doors are open at Mill and Nick Rhodes for the day. We are looking forward to paying somebody's rego on Friday. It might be you. If you would like to be a part of that, get a number now. 52 299 939. It's Bay 93.9. Good morning.

0: 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Bay 93.9, Mill and Nick in the morning. 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
1: The government's 20% car rego rebate is nearing the end of the road. So Bay 93.9 is taking things one step further with Mill and Nick Roads. 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MG4 EV Urban, Wheels' best electric small car.
0: Yeah, it's so good this. I mean, the 20% rebate was great. Ferg did it for one car. I tried to do it for another car. Oh, a computer whiz. But we've made this so much easier. Ange, good morning.
2: Good morning.
0: What's happening this morning? What are you up to?
2: I'm just at work on a break at the moment. So yeah? Perfect timing.
0: Oh, good. What do you do?
2: Yeah. I have a mobile coffee van.
0: Oh, lovely. Where are you parked? Where do you are you always in one spot?
2: No, so I go around businesses and make their coffees.
0: Oh, that's great. Give it a little plug. What's it called?
2: It's called Divine Grind Coffee.
0: Love
2: green
0: it.
2: Van.
0: Hey, we would love you to pull up at the front here anytime at Bay and make some coffee. That sounds great. Now, we've got some great news for you. You heard our chime. Our beautiful Mill and Nick Roads doors are open for Tuesday, August 25. That means, Ange, that you have yourself a number. It's just spat it out of the machine. And your number to hang on to for this Friday, hopefully to get your rego paid for a year, is number 21. So congratulations.
2: Thank you so much.
0: Very good. How many cars are we rolling with at home that you have to register?
2: I have two.
0: Yeah, it's hard, isn't it? Are they well separated? Are they well separated in when you got to pay?
2: Are.
0: Yeah, good.
2: Yeah, they're a few months apart, which is good.
0: So clever. We didn't do that at our joint. Not clever enough. Hey, have a really good day. Make lots of nice coffees and good luck to you for Friday, Ange.
2: Thank you so much.
0: You're very, very welcome. Guy will do it again after 10. We love this. It is just wonderful. Mill and Nick Roads will be open. And it's all thanks to Rex Gorrell. The MG4 EV Urban, Will's best electric small car. We'll do it again later. I love this too. James Rain, Bay 93.9. Good morning.

0: Bay 93.9. Mill and Nick in the morning. Nick is back next week. It's been lovely having your company this morning. Rainy Tuesday. We're expecting 16 degrees. It's currently 12. So good to have you with me this morning. Guy is ready to do your classic 9 at 9. And can I tell you, there is going to be some unruly singing out there after 9. Have a listen to this on the way. I'm expecting an impromptu dance-off to this one. Can't wait! Classic 9 is so good. Have a really great day. I will catch you tomorrow for brekkie.
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3: Couple of incidents to look out for. One in Highton at the Scenic Road and Barrable Road roundabout. Emergency services are on scene. It doesn't seem to be causing any traffic to build, unlike the incident on Port Arlington Road over in Moolap near the intersection of Moolap Station Road. That is causing plenty of traffic to build, and it continues to build once you pass there as well. 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That's the latest Bay 93.9 traffic for Geelong and the Surf Coast.
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4: Rain and 16 today, broadcasting on Wadawurrung Country. Good morning, I'm Nicole in the Bay Newsroom. The Mad Monday antics of Richmond players have landed them in hot water. They were seen mocking the Swans' sexual assault allegations and reenacting alleged scenes from the Pullman Hotel. The Richmond players celebrating the end of season at a pub in Gippsland. The sale of Fort Queenscliff has been scrutinised at a Senate inquiry hearing at Queenscliff Town Hall. The hall was packed yesterday with several community groups expressing their anger at the proposed sale of the near 200-year-old military asset. A man has allegedly hit the sign of a shopping centre, a bus stop and several other street signs while over the legal limit. The 48-year-old Hoppers Crossing man arrested yesterday afternoon in Werribee after a chase with police. He allegedly returned a blood alcohol reading of 0.149. The US has launched Operation Economic Outcast against Iran. It's broadened the scope of sanctions and has warned other nations to cut economic ties.
5: Our objective is to sever every economic lifeline that sustains this tyrannical regime until Tehran stands alone.
4: That's US Treasury Secretary Scott Bessent. Fire crews have battled through the night to contain a factory fire in Melbourne's west. The Yarraville concrete factory went up in flames just before 7:30. A crime scene has been established with the cause under investigation. Some families will be feeling the pinch with school camps about to get a bit more expensive. Parents with kids at Catholic schools facing camp fee increases of up to $300 from next year. Some school getaways to cost as much as $1,000. A health alert has been issued for a surge in cases of flu, COVID and RSV. Hospitals have reported a spike in respiratory illnesses in a later than usual peak. Victorians are being urged to get vaccinated.
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4: Day one for Mark McVeigh at Tullamarine as he returns to the Essendon Football Club. The former Bomber appointed as coach of the club last night. McVeigh addressing the club's board after the decision was made.
6: It's an absolute dream come true. Worked really hard for a long period of time. Yeah, I'm ready to go. I love hard work. This means the world to me. I will not let you down.
4: Jake Stringer's departure from GWS has been confirmed. The free agent departs after 2 years in Orange. Stringer on the hunt for a fourth AFL club. He's set to return to Melbourne with Collingwood one club in the race. D. Jake Melksham has called time on his AFL career, set to retire at season's end. The former Don turned Demon playing 254 games across the two clubs. Melksham is the final player remaining in the AFL who was suspended as part of the Bombers supplement saga.
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7: We're looking at 2 to 3 feet south to southwesterly shoulder to head high surf with the swirls getting up around 1 metre high. Taking a look at the tides, we had a low tide at 1.46 this morning at 0.53. The high tide at 9.19 this morning at 1.33. Another low tide at 2 o'clock this afternoon, just under 1 metre. And high tide tonight at 8.21 at 1.26 metres. That's the latest surf.
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Bay 93.9, Counting Crows, Mr. Jones, and before that, Jerry Halliwell, It's Raining Men. There's another clue for the classic 9 at 9 this morning. Doing it all thanks to Blood Hyundai Geelong, competitive finance offers across the hybrid range. So it's got something to do with the artists, our theme, and they're all celebrating something. So the solo artists or members of the band are celebrating something. If you've got an idea, 52-299-939. Cloudy one today around Geelong, the Ballerine and the Surf Coast. Means some rain is on the way, the Savo, going towards a top of 16. Good news is, though, we've got sun on the way for the next couple of days for both Wednesday and Thursday. Madonna now, and Like a Prayer as the classic 9 at 9 rolls on Bay 93.9.

Bay 93.9, the classic 9 at 9 with Mel and Kim's Respectable. Hello to Jason, who I was chatting to off air. He thought the theme was something to do with the weather a little earlier on, but no, that's not the case. I'm looking for something to do with the artists. They are celebrating something, and it's got to do with the month of August. They're about all the clues I can give you. It's to do with the artists. They are celebrating something, and it's to do with the month of August. If you know, 52299939. You too now. This is related to the edge for our theme. Mysterious Ways, Bay 93.9, Classic 9 at 9.

0: Bay 93.9. Hello to Jason and Reese from Heighton. I'm sure they were dancing along to that one. So Mix-a-Lot and Baby Got Back to finish up the Classic 9 at 9. That bloke, Anthony L. Ray, better known as Sir Mix-a-Lot, turned 63 on the 12th of August. And that was our theme today. All the artists are celebrating a birthday for the month of August. Thought Lee for the Pet Shop would ring in for this one for sure. Maybe next time, Lee. That is it for the Classic 9 at 9 today, but we will be back tomorrow with a brand new theme for you to try and crack. Ella Langley very soon, plus Guns N' Roses as we squeeze both of them on before 10 to continue the music to have you feeling good in Bay 93.9.
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0: Bay 93.9, playing music to have you feeling good. Nicole Gunn's got the latest from the newsroom next, and the Mad Monday antics of Richmond players have landed them in hot water. Details to come. After 10, Kenny Loggins. 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And Calvin Harris with Feel So Close. 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
3: G'day there. Looking the goods around town post peak. The Geelong Ring Road in good shape in both directions. Same to the Surf Coast Highway. And no hold-ups to Melbourne on the Princes past the airport, in through the Moppy Bypass and Point Cook Bend. A hassle-free merge onto the West Gate, though brake lights from Williamstown Road over the bridge into the Burnley. New public transport timetables are now in place with 9 return trains every weekday from Shepparton to Melbourne. Check your changes on the Transport Victoria website. That's the latest Bay 93.9 traffic for Geelong and the Surf Coast.
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